0: 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Wednesday, a free educational seminar about sustainable weight loss will be held at Bottom Medical Aesthetics and Wellness, 32 South Main Street in Putnam at 5:30 p.m. To reserve your seat, Defenders of Charity Monthly Dinner will be held at the VFW, 1035 North Road in Dayville, beginning at 5:30 p.m. Wednesday. Cost is $15 per person. Thursday, the Northeastern Connecticut Small Business Showcase will be held at CT State, Quinebaug Valley, 742 Upper Maple Street in Danielson, beginning at 5 p.m. Come meet the businesses that make Northeastern Connecticut special. 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

0: Hold Me Closer and Elton John mashup featuring Britney Spears. It may be some time before cameras begin to roll on John M. Chu's Britney Spears movie biopic, but he's read some of the script from writer Liz Merriweather. She's doing many beautiful things, and he may or may not have gotten glimpses of what she's been doing, and it's incredible, John said. It's incredible, profound, beautiful, and that's all he can say about it. You already got him to say too much. This is Steve Anderson. 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
7: The forecast for northeastern Connecticut, clear skies and chilly temperatures tonight with lows 45 to 50. Clouds increase tomorrow with showers developing towards evening, high 60 to 65. Showers ending by midnight, then partial clearing towards morning, lows 50 to 55 tomorrow night. Mostly sunny and breezy on Monday with highs around 65. This is WINY meteorologist Michael Frascione.
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9: 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Wednesday, a free educational seminar about sustainable weight loss will be held at Bada Medical Aesthetics and Wellness, 32 South Main Street in Putnam at 5:30 p.m. To reserve your seat, Defenders of Charity Monthly Dinner will be held at the VFW, 1035 North Road in Dayville, beginning at 5:30 p.m. Wednesday. Cost is $15 per person. Thursday, the Northeastern Connecticut Small Business Showcase will be held at CT State, Quinebaug Valley, 742 Upper Maple Street in Danielson, beginning at 5 p.m. Come meet the businesses that make Northeastern Connecticut special. That's what's happening. 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

0: Corey Hart wears sunglasses at night and runs into a lot of his friends. When Tom Cruise is being considered for a project, he asks the writer or director to read the story to him. Tom said that there's a practical reason for it. What he does with directors and writers is he doesn't read the scripts, Tom explained. He has them read it to him. He has them read it to him because he doesn't want his ideas to invade it yet. He wants to understand what is their communication. They've been working on it, and they have things that are just there.
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12: The forecast from northeastern Connecticut, clear skies and chilly temperatures tonight with lows 45 to 50. Clouds increase tomorrow with showers developing towards evening, high 60 to 65. Showers ending by midnight, then partial clearing towards morning, lows 50 to 55 tomorrow night. Mostly sunny and breezy on Monday with highs around 65. This is WINY meteorologist Michael Frascione.
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0: Choosing Texas for good barbecue is Ella Langley with me, Steve Anderson. Over on the Billboard Hot 100, Choosing Texas earns a 24th week at number one, a week after breaking Mariah Carey's record for most weeks on top of the tally with All I Want for Christmas Is You. Additionally, Choosing Texas breaks the record for most weeks at number one, 19, on the digital song sales chart.
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7: 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Republican incumbent Ann Dauphiné and Democratic challenger Samantha Darenthal will be in studio to debate the important issues facing the 44th District. 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
1: 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The third annual Small Town Music Festival is taking place this Saturday in downtown Danielson, which starts at 12 noon. The event will feature live music across local acts, local craft beer gardens, food trucks, and numerous community vendors. During an appearance on the WINY Morning Show, Chubby Dog Coffee owner Adam Rondeau went over the lineup at this year's event.
2: The lineup is packed. So we're starting out with Cody Peck coming in as our opener at noon. And going on, we got Sanguine, My Brother. We got Sanuka. We got Lost Soul, Innervane, Don Stimson. It's going to be a shift from the other music playing. Wilson, and then co-headlining the show this year is The Commandeers, and closing out the show with Indigo Folly, who was one of the bands that we had last year. They stood out, man. We were blown away by them. And so this year, I didn't want to repeat a lot, but them, I was like, you got something at the stage, you light it up. Like, we got to have you back. So we're having Indigo Folly come back and closing the show out this year. So if you're only going to come for one band, you got to come check out our headliners at this time. It's going to be such a good show. They put on such a performance.
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3: Forecast from northeastern Connecticut, clear skies and chilly temperatures tonight with lows 45 to 50. Clouds increase tomorrow with showers developing towards evening, high 60 to 65. Showers ending by midnight, then partial clearing towards morning, lows 50 to 55 tomorrow night. Mostly sunny and breezy on Monday with highs around 65. This is WINY meteorologist Michael Frascione.
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Here's Vanessa Carlton, who made a surprise appearance at Coachella this year. I'm Steve Anderson. A thousand miles from when this was a hit,

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0: Taylor Swift won Video of the Year for The Fate of Ophelia at the MTV VMAs and dedicated the award to the late Dolly Parton. She wants to thank and dedicate this award to one person without whom this wouldn't be happening. And that person is the ultimate showgirl, Dolly Parton, Taylor said. Every single song that she wrote, her storytelling was so vivid and so rich. They were all very lucky to share this planet with Dolly Parton for a time.
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4: Forecast for northeastern Connecticut, clear skies and chilly temperatures tonight with lows 45 to 50. Clouds increase tomorrow with showers developing towards evening, highs 60 to 65. Showers ending by midnight, then partial clearing towards morning, lows 50 to 55 tomorrow night. Mostly sunny and breezy on Monday with highs around 65. This is WINY meteorologist Michael Frascione.
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6: Tuesday, an early morning bird walk will be held at the Connecticut Audubon Society Center, Day Street in Pomfret at 8 a.m. Cost is $5 for members and $20 for non-members. 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Cost is $15 per person. Thursday, the Northeastern Connecticut Small Business Showcase will be held at CT State, Quinebaug Valley, 742 Upper Maple Street in Danielson, beginning at 5 p.m. Come meet the businesses that make Northeastern Connecticut special. 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

0: Kiss me. I've had my shots. It's sixpence none the richer. Kelly Clarkson standing by. Kelly has set the record straight about her dating life. When bluntly asked whether Kelly is dating, she quickly replied, no. Her kids right now, she thinks there's a lot behind that. That would rock their boat a little bit, and honestly, she loves her life right now. It just got to where she's not exhausted at every point of it, and she feels like if you're going to be in a relationship, you have to be willing to give some of your time up, and she is unwilling.
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9: The forecast for northeastern Connecticut, clear skies and chilly temperatures tonight with lows 45 to 50. Clouds increase tomorrow with showers developing towards evening, highs 60 to 65. Showers ending by midnight, then partial clearing towards morning, lows 50 to 55 tomorrow night. Mostly sunny and breezy on Monday with highs around 65. This is WINY meteorologist Michael Frascione.
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0: Bruno Mars and Lady Gaga can die with a smile after putting that song out. Steve Anderson here. Describing why her fiancé, Michael Polanski, is so special, Gaga says, "He just loves the whole me. She learns a lot from him. He's so supportive. He's got an incredibly kind heart. He's also a pretty good musical collaborator. He has writing credits on 7 songs on her album Mayhem."
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10: 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Republican incumbent Ann Dauphiné and Democratic challenger Samantha Darenthal will be in studio to debate the important issues facing the 44th District. 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
1: 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Governor Ned Lamont announced state grants for 50 projects to improve and expand recreational trails across Connecticut on Thursday afternoon, including locations in Chaplin, Groton, and Pomfret. Governor Lamont and the Connecticut Department of Energy and Environmental Protection announced the award of approximately $10.5 million in grants, supporting 50 projects that will plan, build, expand, restore, and improve multi-use trails across Connecticut. Investments aim to enhance outdoor recreation opportunities and support Connecticut's growing outdoor recreation economy. Chaplin has received a total of $85,993 for the planning and construction of the Helen Garrison Open Space Project. Groton has received a total of $156,240 for accessibility improvements to the Kopp Family Park Trail, and Pomfret has received a total of $99,000 for accessibility and connectivity improvements to the Pomfret Trail. Next news in 1 hour.
2: Forecast from northeastern Connecticut, clear skies and chilly temperatures tonight with lows 45 to 50. Clouds increase tomorrow with showers developing towards evening, high 60 to 65. Showers ending by midnight, then partial clearing towards morning, lows 50 to 55 tomorrow night. Mostly sunny and breezy on Monday with highs around 65. This is WINY meteorologist Michael Frascione.
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0: 1,000 years, Twilight movie music from Christina Perry on the way, Post Malone. Before fully committing to a country album and tour, Post tested the waters. He didn't immediately release an entire album and rebrand himself overnight. Instead, he dropped a single, I Had Some Help, featuring country superstar Morgan Wallen. The result was a massive success, confirming that Post had the talent and appeal to break into country music. This is Steve Anderson. 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
4: Forecast from northeastern Connecticut, clear skies and chilly temperatures tonight with lows 45 to 50. Clouds increase tomorrow with showers developing towards evening, high 60 to 65. Showers ending by midnight, then partial clearing towards morning, lows 50 to 55 tomorrow night. Mostly sunny and breezy on Monday with highs around 65. This is WINY meteorologist Michael Frascione.
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6: Tuesday, an early morning bird walk will be held at the Connecticut Audubon Society Center, Day Street in Pomfret at 8 a.m. Cost is $5 for members and $20 for non-members. The Northeast Connecticut Farmers Market will be held at the Plainfield Early Childhood Center, 651 Norwich Road in Plainfield from 4 to 6 p.m. Tuesday. Wednesday, a free educational seminar about sustainable weight loss will be held at Bada Medical Aesthetics and Wellness, 32 South Main Street in Putnam at 5:30 p.m. To reserve your seat, Defenders of Charity Monthly Dinner will be held at the VFW, 1035 North Road in Dayville, beginning at 5:30 p.m. Wednesday. Cost is $15 per person. Thursday, the Northeastern Connecticut Small Business Showcase will be held at CT State, Quinebaug Valley, 742 Upper Maple Street in Danielson, beginning at 5 p.m. Come meet the businesses that make Northeastern Connecticut special. That's what's happening. 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

0: Toxic was never originally planned for Britney Spears. The song was written with Janet Jackson in mind, according to co-writer Kathy Dennis. It later reached Australian singer Kylie Minogue, who turned it down. Britney eventually recorded it for her album In the Zone. Toxic reached number 9 on the Billboard Hot 100 and stayed on the chart for 20 weeks. It also became a number 1 hit in several countries.
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5: Forecast for northeastern Connecticut, clear skies and chilly temperatures tonight with lows 45 to 50. Clouds increase tomorrow with showers developing towards evening, high 60 to 65. Showers ending by midnight, then partial clearing towards morning, lows 50 to 55 tomorrow night. Mostly sunny and breezy on Monday with highs around 65. This is WINY meteorologist Michael Frascione.
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0: Okay.
1: Beautiful Things was sung beautifully by Benson Boone, with me, Steve Anderson, humming along. Benson had the most streamed song of 2024 with Beautiful Things. What's one thing that happened because of that song he'll always remember? Probably the craziest moment that came out of Beautiful Things blowing up was he got a call one day from a number he didn't recognize. And this voice just goes, "Hey, it's Lana." And he's standing there like, "Sorry, who? I don't think I know a Lana." It took him a second to realize she meant Lana Del Rey. He couldn't tell you a single other word she said because he was in complete shock. He went back to the hotel that night and didn't sleep a wink.
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8: 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Republican incumbent Ann Dauphiné and Democratic challenger Samantha Darenthal will be in studio to debate the important issues facing the 44th District. 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
1: I'm Sydney with WINY Headline News. The third annual Small Town Music Festival is taking place this Saturday in downtown Danielson, which starts at 12 noon. The event will feature live music across local acts, local craft beer gardens, food trucks, and numerous community vendors. During an appearance on the WINY Morning Show, Chubby Dog Coffee owner Adam Rondeau went over the lineup at this year's event.
2: The lineup is packed. So we're starting out with Cody Peck coming in as our opener at noon. And going on, we got Sanguine, My Brother. We got Sanuka. We got Lost Soul. Intervane. Don Stimson. It's going to be a shift from the other music playing. Wilson. And then co-headlining the show this year is The Commandeers, and closing out the show with Indigo Folly, who was one of the bands that we had last year. They stood out, man. We were blown away by them. And so this year, I didn't want to repeat a lot, but them, I was like, you got something at the stage, you light it up. Like, we got to have you back. So we're having Indigo Folly come back and closing the show out this year. So if you're only going to come for one band, you got to come check out our headliners this time. It's going to be such a good show. They put on such a performance.
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3: Forecast from northeastern Connecticut, clear skies and chilly temperatures tonight with lows 45 to 50. Clouds increase tomorrow with showers developing towards evening, high 60 to 65. Showers ending by midnight, then partial clearing towards morning, lows 50 to 55 tomorrow night. Mostly sunny and breezy on Monday with highs around 65. This is WINY meteorologist Michael Frascione.
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5: Tuesday, an early morning bird walk will be held at the Connecticut Audubon Society Center, Day Street in Pomfret at 8 a.m. Cost is $5 for members and $20 for non-members. The Northeast Connecticut Farmers Market will be held at the Plainfield Early Childhood Center, 651 Norwich Road in Plainfield from 4 to 6 p.m. Tuesday. Wednesday, a free educational seminar about sustainable weight loss will be held at Bottom Medical Aesthetics and Wellness, 32 South Main Street in Putnam at 5:30 p.m. To reserve your seat, Defenders of Charity Monthly Dinner will be held at the VFW, 1035 North Road in Dayville, beginning at 5:30 p.m. Wednesday. Cost is $15 per person. Thursday, the Northeastern Connecticut Small Business Showcase will be held at CT State, Quinebaug Valley, 742 Upper Maple Street in Danielson, beginning at 5 p.m. Come meet the businesses that make Northeastern Connecticut special. That's what's happening. 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
6: And we're live here outside the Perez family home, just waiting for the... And there they go! Almost on time this morning. Mom is coming out the front door strong with a double-arm kid carry. Looks like Dad has the bags. Daughter is bringing up the rear. Oh, but the diaper bag wasn't closed. Diapers and toys are everywhere. Ooh, but Mom has just nailed the perfect car seat buckle for the toddler.

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0: Bruno Mars just might, but don't hold him to it. Taylor Swift is coming up. Taylor wrote, "I knew it, I knew you," after the artist who's most associated with Toy Story, Randy Newman, said it was okay for her to do so. Randy wrote and performed Toy Story's signature tune, "You've Got a Friend in Me," plus several other songs for the movie series. Taylor says that Randy's been amazing and supportive and encouraging in welcoming her to the franchise. Knowing she had his blessing to enter this world was really special for her and kind of helped ease what might have been a stressful situation if she didn't know that he was good with it.
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4: Forecast for northeastern Connecticut, clear skies and chilly temperatures tonight with lows 45 to 50. Clouds increase tomorrow with showers developing towards evening, highs 60 to 65. Showers ending by midnight, then partial clearing towards morning, lows 50 to 55 tomorrow night. Mostly sunny and breezy on Monday with highs around 65. This is WINY meteorologist Michael Frascione.
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0: Wanted Dead or Alive. Dead isn't very entertaining if you're Bon Jovi. While it took a lot of hard work to get him ready to tour again after his vocal cord surgery, John Bon Jovi says his bandmates were confident it would happen. They never doubted him and never looked for work or decided to retire, he says. The sacrifices that each one of them have made to be there for him is on a whole nother level. They said, no, we're with you. Every day of every rehearsal, they were there with him. His love for them has only deepened.
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5: Forecast for northeastern Connecticut, clear skies and chilly temperatures tonight with lows 45 to 50. Clouds increase tomorrow with showers developing towards evening, high 60 to 65. Showers ending by midnight, then partial clearing towards morning, lows 50 to 55 tomorrow night. Mostly sunny and breezy on Monday with highs around 65. This is WINY meteorologist Michael Frascione.
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12: 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The best thing to do is to run the cold water tap until the water runs clear. Flushing the system is essential in maintaining a clean water delivery system and preventing iron and manganese buildup. 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

0: Miles Smith is back in England, where the rain cuts down on the amount of stargazing. This is Steve Anderson. It was a busy summer for Miles. He did a solo headlining tour of North America while also opening for Ed Sheeran. Asked what he took away from his tour with Ed last year that he can apply this year, Miles said he thinks having as much fun as you can on stage. Seeing him perform at a level literally to almost 100,000 people a night was something that Miles never expected to do so early in his career. But having that opportunity and just seeing how much fun he has, Miles just learned to just truly enjoy it.
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7: 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Republican incumbent Ann Dauphiné and Democratic challenger Samantha Darenthal will be in studio to debate the important issues facing the 44th District. 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
1: Forecast for northeastern Connecticut, clear skies and chilly temperatures tonight with lows 45 to 50. Clouds increase tomorrow with showers developing towards evening, highs 60 to 65. Showers ending by midnight, then partial clearing towards morning, lows 50 to 55 tomorrow night. Mostly sunny and breezy on Monday with highs around 65. This is WINY meteorologist Michael Frascione.
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3: 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Wednesday, a free educational seminar about sustainable weight loss will be held at Bottom Medical Aesthetics and Wellness, 32 South Main Street in Putnam at 5:30 p.m. To reserve your seat, Defenders of Charity Monthly Dinner will be held at the VFW, 1035 North Road in Dayville, beginning at 5:30 p.m. Wednesday. Cost is $15 per person. Thursday, the Northeastern Connecticut Small Business Showcase will be held at CT State, Quinebaug Valley, 742 Upper Maple Street in Danielson, beginning at 5 p.m. Come meet the businesses that make Northeastern Connecticut special. That's what's happening. 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
2: I might look like an adult, like a person who could possibly be a parent, but I have no idea how to talk like one. And everyone knows that if you want to be a parent, you have to sound good when you say things like, "Don't make me turn this car around," or "Because I said so," or "Don't make me come back there." I don't even really know what those things mean, but I know that I actually believed my parents when they said them to me. How did they manage to sound so convincing? Here we go. "Don't make me come back there." Ugh, no, that's not tough enough at all. Kids can sense weakness.

This song might have been played at your prom or graduation in the early 2000s. I'm Steve Anderson. It's Leanne Womack doing I Hope You Dance.

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2: The forecast for northeastern Connecticut, clear skies and chilly temperatures tonight with lows 45 to 50. Clouds increase tomorrow with showers developing towards evening, high 60 to 65. Showers ending by midnight, then partial clearing towards morning, lows 50 to 55 tomorrow night. Mostly sunny and breezy on Monday with highs around 65. This is WINY meteorologist Michael Frascione.
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4: 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Cost is $15 per person. 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

0: Peter Cetera left the band Chicago for The Glory of Love. Michael Jackson's on the way. Lionsgate executive Adam Fogelson said the studio has 25% to 30% of a second Michael Jackson biopic movie already shot from the prior production activity. Obviously, that will have some benefit ultimately, but they'll make sure they make a big and satisfying movie for a global audience once again. So he wouldn't want to quantify exactly what that's going to look like, but undoubtedly that 25 to 30% will be material.
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5: Windham County Weather. Forecast for northeastern Connecticut, clear skies and chilly temperatures tonight with lows 45 to 50. Clouds increase tomorrow with showers developing towards evening, high 60 to 65. Showers ending by midnight, then partial clearing towards morning, lows 50 to 55 tomorrow night. Mostly sunny and breezy on Monday with highs around 65. This is WINY meteorologist Michael Frascione.
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0: Opalite, Fake Opal by the real Taylor Swift with me, Steve Anderson. Taylor released a continuation of her album, The Life of a Showgirl, featuring four new songs in a new version called The Life of a Showgirl, The Encore. About a year ago, you guys did a truly unfathomable thing, something that completely blew her mind. You gave The Life of a Showgirl the biggest first week for an album in history, she wrote. She took a trip to Sweden to celebrate with Max and Shellback, her two collaborators on this album. Really, they just wanted to reflect and take in how grateful they were for the moment they were in. But there was a studio there, and they did what they do, and they feel anything at all. They wrote more songs.
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1: The forecast for northeastern Connecticut, clear skies and chilly temperatures tonight with lows 45 to 50. Clouds increase tomorrow with showers developing towards evening, highs 60 to 65. Showers ending by midnight, then partial clearing towards morning, lows 50 to 55 tomorrow night. Mostly sunny and breezy on Monday with highs around 65. This is WINY meteorologist Michael Frashleone.
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6: Oh, yes. 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
7: Awesome. 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
6: I know. 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
8: Man, I can't believe you got tickets.
7: Yeah, Josh, you the man. You were the man.
6: Oh, well, come on, man. 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
7: Whatever, bro.
6: I
7: mean,
8: guys, we got to keep moving if we're going to get there early.
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0: Shaggy and Angel, starting things off tonight. How are you? I'm John Laurenti. Welcome. You and I are smack dab in the middle of the first full weekend of October. So far, so good. I hope so for you.
1: This

0: I hope you're getting a little crazy tonight. Why not? It's the weekend. That, of course, is Aerosmith. If you are a Gen Zer, you probably know this already, but if you're not, apparently Gen Z is putting off a lot of big life milestones, you know, like buying a house, starting a family, or going back to school. But they're definitely not giving up on their little indulgences. There's a growing trend right now called the little treat economy. It's all about spending on small pick-me-ups, you know, like fancy coffee drinks, bakery treats, ice cream runs, pizza parties. It's been found that more than three-quarters of Gen Zers treat themselves to boost their mood or celebrate good news. And while they may be struggling with high rent and rising cost, a lot of them see small purchases as an affordable way to add a little joy to everyday life. Basically, if the future feels expensive, a $10 coffee can feel a little bit, for Gen Z, like self-care.
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3: Windham County Weather. The forecast for northeastern Connecticut, clear skies and chilly temperatures tonight with lows 45 to 50. Clouds increase tomorrow with showers developing towards evening, highs 60 to 65. Showers ending by midnight, then partial clearing towards morning, lows 50 to 55 tomorrow night. Mostly sunny and breezy on Monday with highs around 65. This is WINY meteorologist Michael Frascione.
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5: Tuesday, an early morning bird walk will be held at the Connecticut Audubon Society Center, Day Street in Pomfret at 8 a.m. Cost is $5 for members and $20 for non-members. The Northeast Connecticut Farmers Market will be held at the Plainfield Early Childhood Center, 651 Norwich Road in Plainfield from 4 to 6 p.m. Tuesday. Wednesday, a free educational seminar about sustainable weight loss will be held at Bada Medical Aesthetics and Wellness, 32 South Main Street in Putnam at 5:30 p.m. To reserve your seat, Defenders of Charity Monthly Dinner will be held at the VFW, 1035 North Road in Dayville, beginning at 5:30 p.m. Wednesday. Cost is $15 per person. Thursday, the Northeastern Connecticut Small Business Showcase will be held at CT State, Quinebaug Valley, 742 Upper Maple Street in Danielson, beginning at 5 p.m. Come meet the businesses that make Northeastern Connecticut special. 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

Have you heard about this new trend called Lunch in My City? It's on TikTok. I'll tell you more in less than 7 minutes. Here's Ed Sheeran with Camera.

0: Desiree, and you got to be. So I stumbled across this on TikTok earlier today. You might want to try it maybe later on or during the week, but it's called Lunch in My City, and the rules are very simple. Search that phrase on TikTok and click the first local restaurant video that pops up, and that's where you're going to be eating. And it's been taking off because it's equal parts food adventure and local discovery, and people are stumbling upon everything from hidden neighborhood gems to family-owned restaurants that they never knew existed. And a lot of food creators love it because it's easy, authentic, and diners love it because it takes the guesswork out of where they're going to eat. Think of it as letting the TikTok algorithm plan your lunch break for better or worse.
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5: Forecast from northeastern Connecticut, clear skies and chilly temperatures tonight with lows 45 to 50. Clouds increase tomorrow with showers developing towards evening, high 60 to 65. Showers ending by midnight, then partial clearing towards morning, lows 50 to 55 tomorrow night. Mostly sunny and breezy on Monday with highs around 65. This is WINY meteorologist Michael Frascione.
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9: 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Republican incumbent Ann Dauphiné and Democratic challenger Samantha Darenthal will be in studio to debate the important issues facing the 44th District. 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
1: Forecast for northeastern Connecticut, clear skies and chilly temperatures tonight with lows 45 to 50. Clouds increase tomorrow with showers developing towards evening, high 60 to 65. Showers ending by midnight, then partial clearing towards morning, lows 50 to 55 tomorrow night. Mostly sunny and breezy on Monday with highs around 65. This is WINY meteorologist Michael Frascione.
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3: 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Cost is $15 per person. Thursday, the Northeastern Connecticut Small Business Showcase will be held at CT State, Quinebaug Valley, 742 Upper Maple Street in Danielson, beginning at 5 p.m. Come meet the businesses that make Northeastern Connecticut special. 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

Katy Perry with Teenage Dream. Do you want to smell like Halloween? I mean, tis the season, right? Well, I'll tell you how you can after we hear from Taylor Swift. Right now, Boys to Men want to get busy.

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0: Taylor Swift with The Fate of Ophelia. I'm John Laurenti. If you've ever wished that you could smell like candy corn, well, guess what? Your moment has arrived. I might have told you about this earlier, but Brock's, the company behind the iconic Halloween candy, has launched a limited edition perfume called Ode to Candy Corn, and it's already getting plenty of buzz online. The fragrance is designed to capture that sweet, nostalgic scent of candy corn with notes of vanilla, sponge sugar, and honey. Now, considering candy corn is one of the most polarizing treats of all time, the reaction has been exactly what you'd expect. Some people are obsessed, while others are wondering who would want to smell like a bag of Halloween candy. Well, it depends what kind of Halloween candy. I'm not a big candy corn fan, but if you are interested, you can get it at candycornseason.com, and it'll run you about $22.
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4: Windham County Weather. The forecast from northeastern Connecticut, clear skies and chilly temperatures tonight with lows 45 to 50. Clouds increase tomorrow with showers developing towards evening, highs 60 to 65. Showers ending by midnight, then partial clearing towards morning, lows 50 to 55 tomorrow night. Mostly sunny and breezy on Monday with highs around 65. This is WINY meteorologist Michael Frascione.
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6: Tuesday, an early morning bird walk will be held at the Connecticut Audubon Society Center, Day Street in Pomfret at 8 a.m. Cost is $5 for members and $20 for non-members. 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Wednesday, a free educational seminar about sustainable weight loss will be held at Bottom Medical Aesthetics and Wellness, 32 South Main Street in Putnam at 5:30 p.m. To reserve your seat, Defenders of Charity Monthly Dinner will be held at the VFW, 1035 North Road in Dayville, beginning at 5:30 p.m. Wednesday. Cost is $15 per person. 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
7: 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The Town of Putnam Water Pollution Control Authority will be conducting biannual fire hydrant flushing in Putnam from Friday, October 2nd through Tuesday, October 13th. During hydrant flushing, you may experience discolored water coming from the tap. The best thing to do is to run the cold water tap until the water runs clear. Flushing the system is essential in maintaining a clean water delivery system and preventing iron and manganese buildup. To see the detailed street-by-street hydrant flushing schedule, go to putnamct.us. West.
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0: Fleetwood Mac with Dreams. Apparently, people's coffee orders are getting a little weird. Do you judge people by what they get for coffee? Well, you're not alone. One in three people admit to doing just that, and nearly a quarter have a go-to drink that they only order in secret because they're afraid of being judged. A little more than a third say that they like their coffee in the morning. Well, I would say more than half should say that, but that's not the case. Less than half say they sip it in the early afternoon or evening. A quarter, they take their coffee black. Everyone else seems to have a little extra. A third like to add a splash of cream, and another third stirring in a bit of sugar. How do you take your coffee, and is it something that needs to be judged?
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5: Windham County Weather. Forecast for northeastern Connecticut, clear skies and chilly temperatures tonight with lows 45 to 50. Clouds increase tomorrow with showers developing towards evening, high 60 to 65. Showers ending by midnight, then partial clearing towards morning, lows 50 to 55 tomorrow night. Mostly sunny and breezy on Monday with highs around 65. This is WINY meteorologist Michael Frascione.
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10: 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Republican incumbent Ann Dauphiné and Democratic challenger Samantha Darenthal will be in studio to debate the important issues facing the 44th District. 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
1: Forecast from northeastern Connecticut, clear skies and chilly temperatures tonight with lows 45 to 50. Clouds increase tomorrow with showers developing towards evening, high 60 to 65. Showers ending by midnight, then partial clearing towards morning, lows 50 to 55 tomorrow night. Mostly sunny and breezy on Monday with highs around 65. This is WINY meteorologist Michael Frascione.
2: WINY. Tuesday, an early morning bird walk will be held at the Connecticut Audubon Society Center, Day Street in Pomfret at 8 a.m. Cost is $5 for members and $20 for non-members. The Northeast Connecticut Farmers Market will be held at the Plainfield Early Childhood Center, 651 Norwich Road in Plainfield from 4 to 6 p.m. Tuesday. Wednesday, a free educational seminar about sustainable weight loss will be held at Bottom Medical Aesthetics and Wellness, 32 South Main Street in Putnam at 5:30 p.m. To reserve your seat, Defenders of Charity Monthly Dinner will be held at the VFW, 1035 North Road in Dayville, beginning at 5:30 p.m. Wednesday. Cost is $15 per person. Thursday, the Northeastern Connecticut Small Business Showcase will be held at CT State, Quinebaug Valley, 742 Upper Maple Street in Danielson, beginning at 5 p.m. Come meet the businesses that make Northeastern Connecticut special. That's what's happening. 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

0: TLC and no scrubs. Have you been on a date? Did you go out Friday? Maybe Saturday? Maybe you're still on a date and you're listening to me. Thank you very much for doing that. If you are a millennial or older, your idea of dating might be a little different than Gen Z's because it's getting a serious makeover. Instead of getting together for drinks or dropping cash at bars or restaurants, a lot of young adults are now spending money on gym memberships, Pilates classes, run clubs, and other wellness-focused activities. Gym spending is on the rise while alcohol consumption is falling among the younger people. For many, the gym isn't just a place to work out anymore. It's become a social hub where people make friends, hang out, and even go out on dates. Sure, boutique fitness classes aren't always cheap, but a lot of Gen Zers see them as a better investment than a pricey night on the town. So it seems like happy hour is being replaced by power hour.
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3: Windham County Weather. Forecast for northeastern Connecticut, clear skies and chilly temperatures tonight with lows 45 to 50. Clouds increase tomorrow with showers developing towards evening, high 60 to 65. Showers ending by midnight, then partial clearing towards morning, lows 50 to 55 tomorrow night. Mostly sunny and breezy on Monday with highs around 65. This is WINY meteorologist Michael Frascione.
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5: 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Cost is $15 per person. 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
1: 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Now, make sure you tell your friends.

I'm John Laurenti, and if you use DoorDash, well, have you seen its drones yet? I'll tell you more in less than 9 minutes. Right now, it's Sia and Unstoppable.

0: I don't utilize DoorDash or Uber Eats, but I know some of you do, and that's fine. And I don't know if you've heard about this, but DoorDash has revealed details about its new drone delivery service called DoorDash Air. Now, it's going to launch first in Northern California. They already have a few restaurants lined up. They're drones that feature six propellers and have an average delivery time of under 5 minutes from the restaurant to your door. Now, they say that more than three quarters of its restaurant orders are light enough for drone delivery, and systems are already in place to route those orders based on flight time, weather, and traffic. I just don't want one of those things dropping a big burrito on my head.
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5: Windham County Weather. Forecast for northeastern Connecticut, clear skies and chilly temperatures tonight with lows 45 to 50. Clouds increase tomorrow with showers developing towards evening, high 60 to 65. Showers ending by midnight, then partial clearing towards morning, lows 50 to 55 tomorrow night. Mostly sunny and breezy on Monday with highs around 65. This is WINY meteorologist Michael Frascione.
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2: Forecast for northeastern Connecticut, clear skies and chilly temperatures tonight with lows 45 to 50. Clouds increase tomorrow with showers developing towards evening, highs 60 to 65. Showers ending by midnight, then partial clearing towards morning, lows 50 to 55 tomorrow night. Mostly sunny and breezy on Monday with highs around 65. This is WINY meteorologist Michael Frascione.
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6: 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Republican incumbent Ann Dauphiney and Democratic challenger Samantha Darenthal will be in studio to debate the important issues facing the 44th District. 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
1: Forecast for northeastern Connecticut, clear skies and chilly temperatures tonight with lows 45 to 50. Clouds increase tomorrow with showers developing towards evening, high 60 to 65. Showers ending by midnight, then partial clearing towards morning, lows 50 to 55 tomorrow night. Mostly sunny and breezy on Monday with highs around 65. This is WINY meteorologist Michael Frascione.
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3: 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Cost is $15 per person. Thursday, the Northeastern Connecticut Small Business Showcase will be held at CT State, Quinebaug Valley, 742 Upper Maple Street in Danielson, beginning at 5 p.m. Come meet the businesses that make Northeastern Connecticut special. That's what's happening. 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

Ed Sheeran and Thinking Out Loud. Coming up, got some Bruno Mars for you. Got some interesting news about the London Marathon that I wonder if it will affect other marathons here in the United States. I'll tell you all about it after that Bruno Mars song. Right now, the Material Girl herself,

0: Bruno Mars and I Just Might. I just might not run a marathon. My knees are shot. I enjoy watching the marathons. I've tried to run when I was younger. It's okay. But I know people that have run like the Boston Marathon and the London Marathon next year is going to expand to 2 days and is going to split the elite championship and the wheelchair categories by sex across a weekend. And who runs on what day was determined by, and this is no joke, a game of rock, paper, scissors between wheelchair athlete Catherine De Brunner and runner Sebastian Saw. Saw won, so the men will be competing on Saturday and the women on Sunday. I wonder if that's going to affect, like, the New York Marathon or the Boston Marathon, where you split it up over the course of 2 days. I doubt it, because it takes place in one day and it never happens over the course of a weekend, but it would be interesting.
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4: Windham County Weather. The forecast for northeastern Connecticut, clear skies and chilly temperatures tonight with lows 45 to 50. Clouds increase tomorrow with showers developing towards evening, high 60 to 65. Showers ending by midnight, then partial clearing towards morning, lows 50 to 55 tomorrow night. Mostly sunny and breezy on Monday with highs around 65. This is WINY meteorologist Michael Frascione.
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6: 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Cost is $15 per person. 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
7: 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The Town of Putnam Water Pollution Control Authority will be conducting biannual fire hydrant flushing in Putnam from Friday, October 2nd through Tuesday, October 13th. 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The best thing to do is to run the cold water tap until the water runs clear. Flushing the system is essential in maintaining a clean water delivery system and preventing iron
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0: Lady Gaga and Poker Face. I'm John Laurenti. When people talk about the smell of cities, it's usually not a compliment. Well, there's a new ranking of the best-smelling cities in the U.S., and they looked at factors like local candle stores, bakeries, perfumeries, florists, and cleanliness. Coming in at number 5 is Philadelphia, number 4, Seattle, number 3, San Francisco, coming in at number 2, Washington, D.C., and number 1 is the best-smelling city in America, my hometown of Boston. The worst-smelling city? Jacksonville.
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5: The forecast for northeastern Connecticut, clear skies and chilly temperatures tonight with lows 45 to 50. Clouds increase tomorrow with showers developing towards evening, high 60 to 65. Showers ending by midnight, then partial clearing towards morning, lows 50 to 55 tomorrow night. Mostly sunny and breezy on Monday with highs around 65. This is WINY meteorologist Michael Frascione.
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1: Forecast for northeastern Connecticut, clear skies and chilly temperatures tonight with lows 45 to 50. Clouds increase tomorrow with showers developing towards evening, high 60 to 65. Showers ending by midnight, then partial clearing towards morning, lows 50 to 55 tomorrow night. Mostly sunny and breezy on Monday with highs around 65. This is WINY meteorologist Michael Frascione.
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3: 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Wednesday, a free educational seminar about sustainable weight loss will be held at Bada Medical Aesthetics and Wellness, 32 South Main Street in Putnam at 5:30 p.m. To reserve your seat, Defenders of Charity Monthly Dinner will be held at the VFW, 1035 North Road in Dayville, beginning at 5:30 p.m. Wednesday. Cost is $15 per person. Thursday, the Northeastern Connecticut Small Business Showcase will be held at CT State, Quinebaug Valley, 742 Upper Maple Street in Danielson, beginning at 5 p.m. Come meet the businesses that make Northeastern Connecticut special. 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
8: Do you remember?
9: Yes. 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
9: 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It's been like ages.
11: Man, I can't believe you got tickets.
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0: Oh, yeah, I get that in.

Maroon 5 with Memories. Coming up, got some Selena Gomez, and after that, I'll tell you about a guy that returned a big bunch of cash. There are some good people out there. Right now, it's Huntrix with Golden.

0: Selena Gomez getting some help from Rema on that with Calm Down. This is a pretty good story. It's nice to hear, especially on a Sunday. Police in North Texas say a 37-year-old man found a bag stuffed with a little over $128,000 in cash sitting on top of an ATM back in August. There was also a smaller bag containing 19 checks. Now, there was information on one of the bags that it could belong to a Chick-fil-A, so the guy took it to a nearby location. Manager said, nope, not ours. So he called the police. It was determined that a technician had serviced the ATM, was supposed to take the money, but didn't, and accidentally left it by the machine. Police said every single dollar was accounted for, and the man has asked to remain anonymous. See, there are some good people out there these days.
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5: 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Cost is $15 per person. Thursday, the Northeastern Connecticut Small Business Showcase will be held at CT State, Quinebaug Valley, 742 Upper Maple Street in Danielson, beginning at 5 p.m. Come meet the businesses that make Northeastern Connecticut special. 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

If you're someone that leaves reviews on Yelp, you could be a bigger target for scammers. I'll tell you more in less than 7 minutes. Right now, Daisies from Justin Bieber.

0: Kelly Clarkson and Because of You. If you're someone that likes to leave reviews on Yelp, you might want to think twice the next time you do so, because online scammers can use your social connections to make their phishing scams more believable. Now, the good news is, researchers looked at ways to protect users. If they wanted, programmers could add statistical noise to online reviews, and that would help hide any personal ties. But in the meantime, if you want to stay more safe from online scammers, you might want to hold off on your local store that you're going to give a bad review or even a good review to.
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12: 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Republican incumbent Ann Dauphiné and Democratic challenger Samantha Darenthal will be in studio to debate the important issues facing the 44th District. 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

0: We start off with some sunshine today, but clouds will be on the increase as an area of low pressure moves along a front that is off to our south. It's going to touch off a few showers as we head towards the evening hours and will also come to an end by midnight. Not very heavy showers, but a few scattered about with skies clearing as we head towards morning. Thereafter, for the rest of the week, we'll see dry weather. It does start off on the cool side with temperatures only in the upper 50s to near 60 degrees on Tuesday, but will moderate to near 70 degrees as we head towards the end of the week. And now your forecast for northeastern Connecticut. Clouds increase today, showers developing towards evening with highs near 65, showers ending by midnight tonight, then partial clearing with patchy fog towards morning, lows around 50. Mostly sunny and breezy for tomorrow with highs near 65. Sunny, a cool day on Tuesday with highs only 55 to 60. Sunshine Wednesday, middle 60s, and mostly sunny Thursday with highs near 70. This is WINY meteorologist Michael Frascione.
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11: There will be strange happenings.
12: What happened?
11: Strange happenings.
12: That's strange.
11: Come on.
12: Ow.
13: Yes, let the strange happenings begin. Good morning. My name is Brian Battles. I'm here with you until 11, 6 to 11 every Sunday morning. We hang out together. We call it the Sunday morning groove. And we have a really good time. Lots of cool music and kidding around and stuff and special things like this morning. A little later on, we have a special live broadcast coming your way. That's right. The WINY microphones are on the road again. And Gary O will be broadcasting live from the Putnam Farmers Market Pavilion at the Hale YMCA Road to Wellness fundraising event today. That starts at 10 o'clock. We'll have Gary O live on the air from this radio station, so stick around for that. And we're going to kick off the show this morning with a countdown. We're going to jump into the old time machine and go back a bit. And let's see, I don't know how far back it's going to take us offhand. I don't ever know. I just kind of spin the wheel and see where we go. So let's see what happens.

Yeah, sometimes it's a little bit of a bumpy ride, isn't it? Well, that time, we went back 48 years. Wow, it's 1978. So what we're going to do here is we're going to listen to the top five songs that were on the radio and on the charts all over the country for this year, this week of that year. And we start out with a song from the musical Grease. And this is a song that features John Travolta and Olivia Newton-John, who played the roles of Danny Zuko and Sandy Olson. You know that, right? You're big fans of them, I'm sure. But the song is it's called Summer Nights, and it was the number five song in the country this week in 1978.

0: me more. There you go with John Travolta and Olivia Newton-John with the number 5 song in the country this week in 1978, Summer Nights. Yeah, the summer nights are over for us, right? It's now October. Here we are. This is the first Sunday Morning Groove program for October. Lots of folks looking forward to fall activities like Halloween. That's a goodie. And people are, you know, picking apples and doing all kinds of stuff, carving pumpkins. A lot of people starting to rake a little bit. Have your leaves started to come down? Mine haven't yet. It's still kind of green out there, but that's not going to stay forever. Well, we're going to continue our countdown. Top 5 songs this week in 78. And coming up next, big hit single for a band's second album that was highly anticipated, and it seemed like it took forever for them to put out an album number 2.
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3: 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Republican incumbent Ann Dauphiné and Democratic challenger Samantha Darenthal will be in studio to debate the important issues facing the 44th District. 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
0: That's always a lot of fun, isn't it? I go to that thing all the time, and that is a huge parade, by the way. The first time I went, I was really amazed because it went on forever because so many people participate. You get almost everybody in town. They decorate their cars with all kinds of lights, and nowadays, because of LEDs, everybody can put lots and lots of lights on. All the businesses decorate their vehicles and trucks and stuff. And then you have all the fire departments at the end of the thing that go on and on, all the local fire departments. It's a huge parade. It's a lot of fun. Hope I'll see you out there. It's going to be a lot of fun. It's the 29th of November. It's 6:19. Good morning. I'm Brian Battles. You're in the Sunday Morning Groove. And let's see. We are doing a countdown right now, aren't we? The top 5 songs from this week of 1978. Now, song number 4, if you remember when Boston came out with their first album in 76, boy, That was huge, wasn't it? Like, every single song was great. It got tons of radio airplay. All the songs did. There was no clunkers, really, on that album. But after a while, people were like, okay, let's have another album. And it seemed like it took forever, because it did take them a while. And the reason is because they took so much time putting the album together. The next album was called Don't Look Back. And, you know, Tom Scholz, the guy behind the whole band, he was very fastidious and fussy about putting something together really cool. This song was, he said, well, he went straight to the tape with this. He didn't write a demo, record a demo. He just went right to master tape. But they did a lot of editing and recording and overdubbing. Like, they had Brad Delp, the late Brad Delp, their great singer, sang all the vocals, lead and backing vocals. It's all Brad. And then Fran Sheehan played a few of the bass notes on the song. And then Barry Goudreau, the guitarist, the rhythm guitarist, sort of, Scholz was kind of the lead guitarist, but Barry Goudreau played the solo guitar parts in the intro and the outro, and he really did a nice job with that. And they and Scholz said he made like more than 60 edits to Siv Haitian's drum track to get it exactly right. So there was a lot that went on in the studio to prepare this song for you, and it came out really good, and it was number 4 this week in 1978.

0: There's the song that was the title track and the first single released from the second album by Boston, Don't Look Back, and that was number four this week in 1978. Big follow-up to their first killer album, and got things rolling along. That was their those two albums, the first one and the second one, were their big monsters. Then they kind of like fizzled a little bit after that. I mean, they still were around, but they didn't have the impact they started with. We're counting down the top five songs from this week in 1978. Can you believe it? Goes back 48 years now. What were you doing then? Well, here we go. We're going to come up with song number three next. And this one was written by a guy who was born in London, moved to Vancouver. But the first time he went to L.A., he was kind of stunned and disappointed by some of the stuff he saw going on there.
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0: There was this band in the Vancouver, Canada area called Sweeney Todd, and this guy was the lead singer. He left this group, and then he was replaced by a very young Brian Adams. But this guy, his name is Nick Gilder. He moved from Vancouver down to L.A. to get into the music scene, and he was kind of freaked out when he saw the underage prostitutes on the street. He wrote this song all about it, and it was the number three song.

0: City.
1: That is Nick Gilder. And you know, he's going to be 75 next month. He's from London originally, but he moved to Vancouver and then L.A. for a while. He's put out about 8 or 9 albums, although none of them really took off. Like that first song there, Hot Child in the City, came out on like his, I think that was his fifth album, or fifth single at least. And it made it to number one eventually. But then he had a couple other singles that got to 44 and 57 on the chart, and that was it. Everything else never got quite up as high as that one. So that was his biggie. It was Hot Child in the City, Nick Gilder, number 3 this week in 1978. So we're counting down the top 5 songs from this week of that year, trying to take you back in time to remind you of what was happening. And let's see, well, disco was still happening in 1978. It was still popular. And the number 2 song in the country was a disco hit.
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1: I know it's getting light outside this morning. You can see how foggy it is, can't you? 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If you have to go somewhere in your car or whatever, you know, if you haven't left yet, leave early so you can go slower and give yourself extra time because the fog is tough. And I always say this because still I see people that don't do it. Drive with your lights on all the time, okay? Especially when the bad weather, but just leave them on all the time. There's no harm done, and it makes you way more visible so you can avoid getting in an accident. But real foggy this morning here in the northeast corner. It's 20 minutes before 7. It's 48 degrees. I'm Brian Battles. You're in the Sunday Morning Groove. We're doing a countdown right now. The top five songs from this week in 1978. Yeah, that was 48 years ago already. Can you believe that? This song was done by a group called A Taste of Honey. It's called Boogie Oogie Oogie. And you'll hear Janice Marie Johnson, who sings lead vocals. She plays the slap bass lines. There you go. It's number two this week in 78.

0: Janice singing and playing the bass for A Taste of Honey. That's the number two song in the country for this week in 1978, 48 years ago. Well, yeah, we're doing is counting down the top five songs that were on your radio this week of that year, sort of taking you into October, into the fall. And the number one song coming up next, a group that started out doing sort of soft rock and kind of groovy tunes, and then they eventually turned into a country music band.
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10: 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Republican incumbent Ann Dauphiné and Democratic challenger Samantha Darenthal will be in studio to debate the important issues facing the 44th District. 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
0: Well, we have arrived at the end of our countdown, huh? The top five songs this week in 1978, 48 years ago. So what do you suppose was number one? Well, it was a song that was by a group that did like sort of pop music and sort of soft pop sometimes, but they eventually switched over to country music. I don't think they did as well as a country act as this, but this was the number one song in the country, and it was the first song to feature founding member J.P. Pennington doing the lead vocals. It's called Kiss You All Over, and they put it out on an album called Mixed Emotions. It went right up to the top of the chart, number one. So that is what you are about to hear pushing against your eardrums. The number one song in the country from this week in 1978.

There you go. Till the night closes in. Exile, Kiss You All Over, the number one song in the country this week, 48 years ago, 1978. And that finishes up that countdown. Hope you enjoyed that. Took you back, didn't it? We like to do those countdowns a couple of times every Sunday here in the Sunday Morning Groove. We'll do another one later on this morning. I'm here till 11. We got time for it. And speaking of how late I'll be here, it's at 10 o'clock, though. I'm going to give up my microphone over to a live broadcast out on the road from Gary O. He's going to be broadcasting live from the Putnam Farmers Market Pavilion on Kennedy Drive here in Putnam for the Hale YMCA Road to Wellness fundraising event. And that's going to start at around 10 a.m.

0: Hi, I'm Monique Willannon, race director of Tackle the Trail, Northeast Connecticut's unique race in an amazing place. On Saturday, October 17th, runners from near and far, 35 states and counting, will line up on Connecticut's Airline State Park Trail for the 13th running of this race. Thanks to many sponsors and partners, runners can register for a marathon relay, 2 to 5 runners per team, a half marathon, a 10K, or Tackle Junior. 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Hurry, though. Registration closes on Sunday, October 4th at midnight. Happy trails.
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0: Good morning, everybody. We start off with some sunshine today, but clouds will be on the increase as an area of low pressure moves along a front that is off to our south. It's going to touch off a few showers as we head towards the evening hours and will also come to an end by midnight. Not very heavy showers, but a few scattered about with skies clearing as we head towards morning. Thereafter, for the rest of the week, we'll see dry weather. It does start off on the cool side with temperatures only in the upper 50s to near 60 degrees on Tuesday, but will moderate to near 70 degrees as we head towards the end of the week. And now your forecast for northeastern Connecticut. Clouds increase today. Showers developing towards evening with highs near 65. Showers ending by midnight tonight. Then partial clearing with patchy fog towards morning. Lows around 50. Mostly sunny and breezy for tomorrow with highs near 65. Sunny, a cool day on Tuesday with highs only 55 to 60. Sunshine Wednesday, middle 60s. And mostly sunny Thursday with highs near 70. This is WINY meteorologist Michael Frascione.
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6: 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Flushing the system is essential in maintaining a clean water delivery system and preventing iron and manganese buildup. 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

0: Good morning, everybody. We start off with some sunshine today, but clouds will be on the increase as an area of low pressure moves along a front that is off to our south. It's going to touch off a few showers as we head towards the evening hours and will also come to an end by midnight. Not very heavy showers, but a few scattered about with skies clearing as we head towards morning. Thereafter, for the rest of the week, we'll see dry weather. It does start off on the cool side with temperatures only in the upper 50s to near 60 degrees on Tuesday, but will moderate to near 70 degrees as we head towards the end of the week. And now your forecast for northeastern Connecticut. Clouds increase today, showers developing towards evening with highs near 65, showers ending by midnight tonight, then partial clearing with patchy fog towards morning, lows around 50. Mostly sunny and breezy for tomorrow with highs near 65. Sunny, a cool day on Tuesday with highs only 55 to 60. Sunshine Wednesday, middle 60s, and mostly sunny Thursday with highs near 70. This is WINY meteorologist Michael Frascio.
1: 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Here in the Sunday Morning Groove, I'm Brian Battles. Let's go to the Bloody Tourist album for this tune from 10

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3: 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Republican incumbent Ann Dauphiné and Democratic challenger Samantha Darenthal will be in studio to debate the important issues facing the 44th District. 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

0: 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Republican incumbent Ann Dauphiney and Democratic challenger Samantha Darenthal will be in studio to debate the important issues facing the 44th District. 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
4: Yeah, we got that live broadcast coming up in just about an hour and a quarter from now, because the WINY microphones are on the road again, as we do all the time. You know what we always say about Gary O. He's here, he's there, he's everywhere, and he is everywhere. I don't know how he does it, but he does it. And today he does it from the Putnam Farmers Market Pavilion. You know where that is, over on Kennedy Drive here in Putnam. The Hale YMCA Road to Wellness fundraising event is happening. Gary will be there broadcasting live in person from about 10 in the morning here. So if you want to meet Gary, go over there and say hi. And it's a good fundraiser to help out with and take part in. Had a request for some vintage Moody Blues here in the Sunday morning groove.

0: get so lonely, baby. Well, they're so lonely. They'll be so lonely, they could die.
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0: Good morning, everybody. We start off with some sunshine today, but clouds will be on the increase as an area of low pressure moves along a front that is off to our south. It's going to touch off a few showers as we head towards the evening hours and will also come to an end by midnight. Not very heavy showers, but a few scattered about with skies clearing as we head towards morning. Thereafter, for the rest of the week, we'll see dry weather. It does start off on the cool side with temperatures only in the upper 50s to near 60 degrees on Tuesday, but will moderate to near 70 degrees as we head towards the end of the week. And now your forecast for northeastern Connecticut. Clouds increase today, showers developing towards evening with highs near 65, showers ending by midnight tonight, then partial clearing with patchy fog towards morning, lows around 50. Mostly sunny and breezy for tomorrow with highs near 65. Sunny, a cool day on Tuesday with highs only 55 to 60. Sunshine Wednesday, middle 60s, and mostly sunny Thursday with highs near 70. This is WINY meteorologist Michael Frascio.
1: Thank you, Mikey. It's 54 at Broadcast House, overlooking scenic Cargill Falls, right here on the Quinebaug River as it flows through downtown Putnam. That's where I am every Sunday morning, keeping you company from 6 to 11 here in the Sunday Morning Groove. It's 2 minutes after 9 right now. We're about an hour away from our broadcast live from where? Where? The Road to Wellness. That's where. At the Putnam Farmers Market Pavilion. Gary O's heading over there. He's going to be on the air around 10. They've got the Hale YMCA Road to Wellness event. That's the fundraiser. It starts at 10. So Gary will be there, and you'll hear about it right here on the radio. You can go over there, by the way, to the Farmers Market Pavilion and be part of it and maybe make a donation. So check that out this morning. Now, let's see. It's been a couple hours since we did one of these, so maybe it's time to go back again. We're turning the clock back, the calendar. We're going back.

Yep, we took another ride on the time machine there. The old Wayback Machine took us back. This time, we went back 61 years. All right, so do your math. It's now 1965. That's where we are right now. And we are just about to listen to the top five songs that were coming out of your radio of that this week of that year, all right? We start out at number five with a song written by Sylvia Fricker back in 61. And it was recorded by Ian and Sylvia, but it was not the big hit version. This was, by the way, she wrote it while she was sitting in a bathtub in a suite at the Hotel Earl in Greenwich Village. And she said it was the only place in that crummy hotel that the cockroaches would not go. But this was a cool song. It was, she did a version of it, but not the one that became a hit. The version that became a hit was done by this group from San Francisco called We Five. They were kind of a folk rock band out of San Francisco area. And this is their rendition. All right. So this is the number five song in the country this week in 1965. And it's called You Were On My Mind.

0: There's Michael Stewart with Beverly Bivens and Jerry Bergen and Pete Fullerton and Bob Jones. They made up a group called We Five, and that was their rendition of that tune, and it became a big hit for them. It was number five this week in 65. It eventually made sold a million copies and won them a gold record. Yeah, that's how we start out a countdown for this hour. Okay, a countdown of the top five songs from this week in 1965. And let's see, what's coming up at number four? Oh, yeah, some British invasion music.
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3: 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We will

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4: Our countdown continues. Yeah, we're counting down the top five songs from this week in 1965. You know, that was 61 years ago, huh? Hard to believe. What were you doing in 65? What were you doing in the fall of 65? I think I was getting ready to figure out what to wear as a Halloween costume because I was about, 8 years old at that point. Well, the number four song in the country was from this group from England led by a drummer named Dave Clark, you know, out of Middlesex, England. They called themselves the Dave Clark Five. What a catchy name, right? And they were sort of one of those British invasion groups that was along with the Beatles and the Stones and the Kinks and all of them. Well, they came out with this one, and it was a big hit for them, and it's called Catch Us If You Can, number four, this week in 65.

0: That's the Dave Clark 5. Good finger snapping song there. Catch Us If You Can. And it was number 4 on the chart this week in 1965. You heard that a lot on the radio back then. That's what we're doing, is we're counting down the top 5 songs from this week of that year, taking you back in time, wow, 61 years ago. Hey, reminder that coming up at 10 o'clock, we've got the live broadcast from the Putnam Farmers Market Pavilion, just up the street from here on Kennedy Drive in Putnam. It's the Hale YMCA Road to Wellness fundraising event. And it starts at 10, and Gary O, your favorite radio announcer, he's everywhere, and he will be over there broadcasting live from the site. And if you want to go over there and say hi and meet him and greet him and maybe make a donation, you're welcome to do that. Or you can just hear him here on the radio, say about 3/4 of an hour from now. Coming up next, we're going to get to the number 3 song in the country for this week in 1965.
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0: 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We're heading to Colchester for high school football. 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
3: So the song that's number three on the chart for this week of 1965 eventually became number one, and it's one of the most popular songs of all time, actually. Supposedly there's something like 2,200 cover versions of this that have been recorded. I don't know how anybody can keep track of all that. But this one is a Beatles song, but it only has one Beatle. It only has Paul McCartney. The rest of the band is not on this particular song. They have other musicians, but they're studio musicians playing strings parts and so forth. So it's just Paul on his guitar and so forth. And he wrote the song, and when he came up with the melody, he didn't have words right away, and his working song lyric was Scrambled Eggs, but he changed that to Yesterday. Very good idea. And this was number three this week in 65.

0: So I guess you kind of wonder if that actually can be called a Beatles song, because it's not the whole Beatles. It's just Sir Paul McCartney. Well, he wasn't Sir then, but just him with his guitar and the string section in the background produced by George Martin. Well, it doesn't matter. It was credited to the Beatles, and it was a big hit for them, of course, one of their biggest and one of their most covered songs ever. And it was number three this week in 1965. So we're continuing our countdown of the top five songs that were on your radio for this week in 1965. And coming up next, a protest song sung by a guy from Oklahoma.
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0: The song that was at number two on the charts this week in 1965 was written by a guy from New York City named Philip Gary Schlein, but he was also known as Flip, and he was also known as Phil Sloan, or P.F. Sloan. He kind of wrote a bunch of hits for other people, such as The Searchers and Jan and Dean, Herman's Hermits. He wrote co-wrote A Must to Avoid, remember that Herman's Hermits song? And Secret Agent Man from Johnny Rivers and The Turtles' You Baby. So P.F. Sloan co-wrote those, and he wrote this song. And it was recorded by this guy who's a folk singer from Oklahoma singing a protest song. And it's called The Eve of Destruction, number two this week, 61 years ago.

0: You know, that was originally recorded as just sort of a demo vocal. They weren't planning to use that version. He was going to go back and re-record it, but they never got around to it because some radio station somehow got a copy of the demo version and started playing that, and everybody loved it, and they said, just leave it alone. It's Barry McGuire singing with that, and he had some help in the background there with P.F. Sloan, who co-wrote it, who wrote the song, actually, and the guys in the Wrecking Crew, Hal Blaine from Holyoke, Mass., was playing the drums on that one. And that came out to be a big hit, even though back in, you know, you think cancel culture is like a new thing. Well, not really. I mean, back when that came out, a lot of the establishment, you know, the conservative old farts back in the 60s, who didn't want these young kids doing anything that shook up the status quo, they thought, well, look what this is all about. What's wrong with the youth of this today? And they said it was an aid to the enemy in Vietnam and all this stuff. So they tried to get that song banned from radio stations. But somehow it broke through and became a big hit. It was number two this week in 1965. Now we're going to finish our countdown from 61 years ago this week with a band from Ohio.
1: 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Republican incumbent Ann Dauphiney and Democratic challenger Samantha Darenthal will be in studio to debate the important issues facing the 44th District. 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
0: So now we're at the top of the chart for this week, 61 years ago, 1965. And this song was recorded by a bunch of different people before it became this hit. It was originally recorded by a group called The Vibrations. They were kind of a R&B vocal group from L.A. And they did a version of this. Never really got up very far up the charts. Got up to somewhere in the 20s. Never got to the top. And then it was recorded by The Yardbirds with Jeff Beck playing guitar. But that never was released as a single. But this is the one that was put out by the group called the McCoys, who were from Ohio. It's featuring Rick Derringer. And in fact, this song kind of became the unofficial, it's the sort of unofficial theme song of the college, the Ohio State. It's not really their official song, but it's their like college fight song for sporting events mostly is where you'll hear it. It started out as being called My Girl Sloopy, but it was changed to Hang On Sloopy when it was recorded by the McCoys. Number one this week in 1965.

0: There's Rick Derringer and the McCoys. Hang on, Sloopy. You know, it seemed like every garage band was playing that song back in the 60s there. Because that was just, it was easy to play. But it was just so catchy. And everybody was doing their version of it and playing it at, like, dances and so forth. And that was the number one song in the country for this week. And 61 years ago already. Can't believe it. 1965. And we just finished our countdown there, that means. So that's cool. So I hope you enjoyed that. We did another countdown earlier from the 70s, from 78. And we do a couple of those every Sunday morning. It's kind of a way to transport yourself back in time because we play the top five songs from this week of that year. And you can kind of space out and pretend it's still then. So now we're coming back to sometime a little later than that. We got some other great songs for you. Got some requests. And also coming up very soon, in probably less than half an hour, you'll be hearing Gary O. He has done his usual thing where he's zips around to every worthwhile, interesting, and cool event that's in the area. And this time, he's at a very cool event. He's over at the Hale YMCA Road to Wellness fundraiser, which is over at the Putnam Farmers Market Pavilion on Kennedy Drive here in Putnam. So he'll be on the radio talking to you about that at about 10 in the morning. And remember, you can go over there and participate and chip in some cash, which is a real good idea.
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0: Good morning, everybody. We start off with some sunshine today, but clouds will be on the increase as an area of low pressure moves along a front that is off to our south. It's going to touch off a few showers as we head towards the evening hours and will also come to an end by midnight. Not very heavy showers, but a few scattered about with skies clearing as we head towards morning. Thereafter, for the rest of the week, we'll see dry weather. It does start off on the cool side with temperatures only in the upper 50s to near 60 degrees on Tuesday, but will moderate to near 70 degrees as we head towards the end of the week. And now your forecast for northeastern Connecticut. Clouds increase today, showers developing towards evening with highs near 65, showers ending by midnight tonight, then partial clearing with patchy fog towards morning, lows around 50. Mostly sunny and breezy for tomorrow with highs near 65. Sunny, a cool day on Tuesday with highs only 55 to 60. Sunshine Wednesday, middle 60s, and mostly sunny Thursday with highs near 70. This is WINY meteorologist Michael Frascione.
1: Thank you, Michael. It's 57 at Broadcast House, 2 minutes after 10 a.m. I'm Brian Battles. You're in the Sunday Morning Groove. Today is a special day, though, because we have a live broadcast happening from just down the street. Yes, it's over at the Putnam, the Farmers Market Pavilion. And you know who's there? The guy who's everywhere. We're going to take you live to Gary O.
2: Hey, thank you very much, Brian. Good morning. The sun came out, which is nice. We woke up to clouds. The sun is breaking just in time here at the Farmers Market Pavilion. If you're driving by, I know you're going to slow down and say, what the heck is going on over there? A major, major event. Okay, so it's the Road to Wellness event. They do it every year here at the Hale YMCA Youth and Family Center. Under the Farmers Market Pavilion are spin cycles. How many are set up, Holly? Do you know?
3: 40.
2: 40 spinning cycles are hooked up, and we have volunteers who are going to spin for 2 hours.
3: 2 hours.
2: In 120 minutes. In addition to that, there's a 20-mile bike ride. There's a 30-mile bike ride, and there's also a kids' fun run at 11:30 this morning, all to benefit to this Road to Wellness program at the Hale YMCA Youth and Family Center. Holly Singleton is here. How you doing, Holly?
3: I'm good. Retired and good.
2: Yes, right. And you, even though you're retired, you have some volunteers from the Woodstock Academy helping out today.
3: Yes, I was able to get some of the students from the Scholar Athlete Committee here, and they came here to set up things early in the morning.
2: That is so fantastic. Kara Mooney is here, too. Kara, how are you?
4: I'm good. How are you?
2: Awesome. From the Hill Group, Girardi Insurance, and also, tell me your involvement here and what you're doing today, Kara.
4: Yeah, so I'm part of the advisory council at the Y, and I'm the head of the event committee. So we just put together and organized this event starting all the way in May, and we meet every Friday morning, and it all leads up to this.
2: So again, this event's been going on for a number of years, with about 10 years. Does that sound about right?
4: 6 years.
2: 6 years for this event, and it's very, very popular each year. How much money do they raise at this event usually?
4: Usually $30,000 to $35,000.
2: And are we on track today? Do you know?
4: I believe so. I think we're at 28,000 right now.
2: So, and again, there's a link on our videos where you can make donations if you want to help out. The money that's raised goes to what? What do you do?
3: It goes to support the Live Strong program, which helps people in our community that are recovering from cancer, gives them an opportunity to come to the Y and get their health back.
2: Exactly. So, and I noticed that, you know, the people who are riding, it's a combination of people who are cancer survivors and also people who are riding for someone they love. Is that what's going on?
4: Yes, that is correct. Everyone has a paper in front of their bike of who they're riding for. And it's such a emotional reading some of those. And it's such a great cause.
2: Yeah, it certainly is. So, so these programs, what if someone is struggling, they're going through cancer, but we know it's good to try to stay active. How did you get involved? How do you reach out and say, hey, I'd like to take advantage of the program?
3: Well, just reach out. I mean, the easiest is just to stop by the Y, let them know what your situation is. There's great people that work at the Y, and they will help you to get signed up and figure out a program that's going to work best for you.
2: Or if you'd like to make a donation, you can do so. Again, we have the link right on our Facebook live segment. Plus, we're posted it elsewhere, too. And that'll be active for about a week after the event as well. Why do you love the Y so much?
4: It's such a great local place. It's a community. And as soon as you walk in, you're greeted with a smile. And everyone there is just so friendly. I just love being a part of the Y. And I'm glad I can be on the advisory council to do more.
2: You're awesome for doing that. Why do you love it so much?
3: Well, I love this community, and the Y also loves this community. So you just got to do whatever you can to help the Y, include dance in the middle of an interview, right? This is what we do. And it's really, you know, especially things like the supporting kids going to camp and supporting people in our community with cancer. Really, the outreach is really very powerful. So that's why we do it.
2: It's a great community and a beautiful thing that we have going here in Putnam. We all love the YMCA. The Road to Wellness is the star of the show here today. So we've got people spinning. We'll have people out on the roads of northeastern Connecticut riding bicycles, and a kids' fun run at 11:30. 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

0: Those fellers from San Francisco, Journey. The wheel in the sky keeps on turning. And you know, there's a whole bunch of wheels that they're not in the sky, but they're in the Farmer's Market Pavilion, and they're certainly turning. And the people over there are raising money for the YMCA, for the Road to Wellness. And you know what? We have our man on the scene. He's always on the scene. Gary O is there live.
1: Thank you, Brian. I see what you did there. Great intro. Thank you. Wow, what a great event. I got to get, hang on, are we on the mark? Okay, here we go. Good. All right, Cindy Nolan is here today, from formerly from the Hale YMCA Youth and Family Center. Hey, how's retirement?
2: It's awesome.
1: How long have you been at the, were you at the YMCA?
2: 10 years.
1: Since they opened. You did a great job and you made your mark. You know all about the Road to Wellness program. Start with the people who use the program. Who is using it? How frequently? How does it work?
2: So this fundraiser is for our Live Strong program. 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So you come to the Y, you get 12 free weeks. You meet us twice a week, Tuesdays and Thursdays here at 10:30 to noon. And we design an exercise program for your needs. So it's everybody individual needs. And we all exercise at the same time together. The biggest part about this program is that you're with other people who have cancer, who understand exactly how you're feeling and what you're going through. And I think mostly it is mentally supportive as well as physically supportive. So it is a great program. Anybody who has had or has cancer, come down and sign up for this program. We run it twice a year.
1: I appreciate you getting into it too, because I'm very intrigued by that part of it and how meaningful this must be to the people who are going through cancer and everything that goes with it, but they still want to try to stay in shape despite treatments and everything else, right?
2: Oh yeah, they have made it is absolutely proven that physical exercise, even though you're absolutely exhausted, getting out of the house, coming someplace, doing what you can, absolutely makes you feel better. And I know it's counterintuitive. I'm tired. I'm going to stay on the couch. No, get up, come in. You will feel better.
1: Tell me about success stories, because, again, you were there for 10 years. At the end, I'm imagining there's hugs, there's tears. Tell me about that.
2: It is so emotional at the end. We have a big graduation party. We do. Every year we have a big party at the end celebrating how far they've come. So when you come in, we do a fitness assessment, and we repeat it at the end. And I've had people coming in walkers and hardly that can't do a six-minute walk come in and look like they're running by the end of 12 weeks. So it does absolutely help.
1: Now, I noticed that, again, for the people who are riding or spinning here today, they have placards attached to their bikes and that they fill out themselves with a Sharpie, and it says, I'm spinning for whomever. Just reading those placards, there's a lot of nice stories there.
2: It's heartwarming. It's breaking, too. So a lot of people are in here riding because they've had cancer, or they're riding because of a loved one having cancer or passed from cancer. So it's still a way to give back. And this is how this program is free. So this is how we support this program.
1: That's why it's really, really important. So if you know, you know. If you know you're here spinning, or you're out in the roads doing the 20-mile bike ride or the 30-mile bike ride, if you're kind of learning about this and really doing the deep dive, like I'm kind of doing here with you, I've heard about it, but I'm really getting into it now. We have a link. We're linking a donation page, if you will, on our Facebook page. Check it out. Click on it. Think about it. Maybe make a donation. Jennifer told me this link will be active for at least a week after this event, or you can make a donation today and help them raise some money to keep this really, really cool program going at the Hale YMCA Youth and Family Center. Hey, there's a kids' fun run, too?
2: Yes, I believe there is. 11:30, good.
1: Okay, I got you. So 11:30 is the kids' fun run. That'll be happening here, too. And they're going to spend 2 hours. What's a normal spin class?
2: 45 minutes.
1: All right, so this is like a spin marathon.
2: Yeah. Absolutely. I don't get on the bike, though.
1: So a normal spin class is 45 minutes. They're spinning for 2 hours here at the Hale YMCA or at the Farmers Market Pavilion for the Hale YMCA Youth and Family Center. That's what's happening. If you're driving down Kennedy Drive, you got to come in, man. And make it. 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

0: Yeah, they're bicycling today for the Hale YMCA Road to Wellness fundraiser. It's already in progress right now. Gary O is over there, and it's just around the corner from here, by the way, at the Putnam Farmers Market Pavilion. So you can head over there if you want to check that out here in Putnam. And it'll be going on for a while. Don't miss it. Hey, we just got word, by the way, the Abington Congregational Church has canceled their 11 o'clock this morning services, just in case you wanted to know about that. So don't go over to Abington Congregational Church for 11 o'clock services today because they're canceled.
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1: 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Flushing the system is essential in maintaining a clean water delivery system and preventing iron and manganese buildup. 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

0: Well, there's lots of excitement going on just outside your door today. If you're in downtown Putnam or in the area, stop on by because they're collecting money, fundraiser, for the Hale YMCA Road to Wellness right over at the Putnam Farmers Market Pavilion on Kennedy Drive. And guess who's over there? The guy who's everywhere. And he's talking to everybody he can find over there at the event. It's Gary O.
1: Thank you, Brian Battles. Doing a great job. Sunday morning groove. Love the groove, man. Every Sunday. Great, great show. Hi, what's your name?
2: Christy Bates.
1: Hey, Christy, how you doing?
2: I'm good. How are you?
1: What do you do at the YMCA?
2: I am the wellness director.
1: How long have you been doing that?
2: Since about May.
1: What do you love about your job?
2: I love everything about my job. The members are amazing. My coworkers are amazing. Jen, who doesn't love Jen?
1: I know. It's such a great community, such a healthy community. What I dig about the YMCA every time I go there, it's like all ages. It's like little kids right up to. I was just talking to a woman, all decked out here today in her workout clothes, 91 years old.
2: Absolutely, and she's really probably not the only one we have. There are so many members that are in their 90s that are there on a regular basis. It's really, really inspiring.
1: So tell me, I'm doing the deep dive into the Road to Wellness, the actual program. What's your take on this program? What's it about?
2: So this is my first really involvement with Livestrong. I came in and I knew Livestrong existed. I've been coming to this event for probably 4 years now. So this is my first time having an insider view on it, and it's amazing. Cancer touches everybody in one way or another. And to be able to have a program like this that gives back to the community members, that they can come in, they can continue working out, they can, you know, have that community involvement with others who are in the same situation as them, is really a beautiful thing.
1: It sure is, and it means so much. My friend Earl Rosebrooks has been doing this from year one. He is a cancer survivor, and he's so enthusiastic. He's up on the podium leading the spinners, and he loves this program so much. And I'm so grateful that you have us here today to tell our audience more about it. So one of the things happening today is a kids' fun run. Tell me about that.
2: Yes, so we'll have a kids' fun run going on. It'll kick off at 11:30. They're going to do a loop. They're going to go down along the river. They'll loop back, and they'll come back down along the river, and they'll wrap things up right here. I know that this is part of NOW's kids' program that they've been running throughout the summer, and hopefully we'll get quite a turnout here today. I'm really hopeful. I know my daughter is here. She's been doing it for a few years, and this year her goal is to beat her time from last year.
1: So again, it's a half-mile run down the river trail and back, a really cool event. That happens at 11:30 this morning here at the Hale YMCA Youth and Family Center Road to Wellness event. Check in with us here at the Farmers Market Pavilion, 18 Kennedy Drive in Putnam. 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That'll be active for at least a week after this event. Hey, good job, Christy.
2: Thank you so much.
1: I appreciate you. Hey, we're broadcasting live. Again, it's the Road to Wellness. We're here at the Farmers Market Pavilion on a Sunday morning with Sunday Morning Groove, baby, on WINY, 1350 AM and 97.1 FM.

0: the extended dance mix version of the Christopher Cross song Ride Like the Wind, with Michael McDonald on the backup vocals in there. In the Sunday Morning Groove, W-I-N-Y. Good morning, I'm Brian Battles. Having an exciting program today. It's 20 of 10, of 11, and we've been going back and forth out to the Farmers Market Pavilion on Kennedy Drive, because you know what's going on out there? It's the Road to Wellness for the Hale YMCA. Their big fundraising event is happening right now. Gary's out there, and he's interviewing people live, and he's just taking in all the action and trying to convey how exciting it is to you. So let's go back to him right now live. It's Gary O.
1: Thank you very much, Brian. I appreciate you so much. I'm here with Gladys Arnold, and she's actually doing the Road to Wellness program at the Hale YMCA Youth and Family Center. How are you doing today?
2: Great.
1: Tell me about your journey. What has happened?
2: Interesting. That's a good question. See, I got rods in my neck all the way down my spine and my back, multiple operations, three knee replacements. Let's see, carpal tunnel, rotator cuff surgery. After all that was done and I thought I saved my job, then they told me I have multiple myeloma, long-term, incurable cancer. Well, that was a very interesting new thing to come along my way. That ended my job, by the way, but I didn't give up. I went through a bone marrow transplant. But now my son, Jake, he said, Mama, you got to get out and you got to do something. He got me involved with the YMCA. And the Livestrong program picked me up in a heartbeat. And each and every day, all the struggles, and let me tell you, when I say struggles, none of it was easy. There's no easy way to go through life when you've got all these kinds of conditions. But you go with it. You don't give up. You can either sit down in a little corner and sulk, cry, or you can get up every day and do something. You get dressed, you come down here amongst these absolutely beautiful people. It's like walking into another country or another planet, because everyone's nice, they're kind, they're passionate, they're supportive. They're the most supportive people I've ever met. Not everyone has support. I have good support. And I feel for those who don't have support. And I want to let them know out there that we're all here for them. And if they want support, if they need somebody, just a little encouragement, anything, we're here. They may not know it by just seeing us. Just come on down to the Y. And anybody that you meet that comes from this place, they're absolutely amazing. They have the biggest, beautiful hearts. This Livestrong program and these people and the people that support us mean everything in my whole heart to me. It has been phenomenal to watch people with their ups and downs and not having anybody, and coming into the program, seeing their face so straight, but before they walk out the door, they're smiling. The pool can ease your pain. The warm water pool especially can take so much pain out of my body. It's like I have a new life. But if I just sit there, sometimes I get really sick, a lot of times. I'll go on a 3-week, 4-week, sometimes more. But then when I get back to being better, I come back to the Y, and I start all over again. I'll get up to about 36, 46, sometimes 56 exercises a day. And then I'll go right back to starting at 1, 2. And that's 2 a week until I build up to 4 a week, up to 56 a week. It's a lot of work. But you know what? I live a life of happiness, because I'm doing what I want to do. I'm out there to be with people who need me, and I need them. We encourage each other. And to see them light up when they see me, it's amazing.
1: I just heard your greeting to the spinners, and it was so motivational, and I'm so glad you came right over. 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What's your outlook?
2: My outlook on life, to approach it each day, is you don't have to have cancer. You don't have to have a serious illness. Tomorrow you can go out, you can get hit by a car, a truck, anything can happen. You get up and you live each and every day. It was the last day of your life. You share your kindness, you share your peace, you love people. For every time that you extend a hand to help someone in kindness, any act of kindness goes out there 10-time-fold until it reaches the whole world. Your life, it's not about me. It's about the other guy, right? If I can make somebody's day, I'll go to a grocery store and smile and say hi to everybody. You know what? They may not have been smiling when I seen them then, but they were after they saw me. And it spreads like wildfire. Your day should be everything you want it to be. Even if you're not energized, force yourself just to do a little bit. Take it a minute at a time, 10 minutes at a time, whatever it takes to get through a beautiful day. You can choose. You can choose beauty, happiness, or you can choose sadness. I choose happiness, and I choose the love in my heart for everybody.
1: I heard you speak over there, and now I'm hearing you speak here. We're kindred spirits. You are saying everything that's in my heart every day, and I just love you for that. Thank you. Thank you for that message. I appreciate you so much, and God bless you. And thank you for sharing the message.
2: Thank you for having me. I wish everybody beauty, happiness, and peace in their hearts. Make sure you do that act of kindness just once a day. It'll make you feel good as well.
1: That was beautiful. Thank you. God bless you.
2: You're welcome.
3: Have a great day.
1: You bet. You meet the nicest people here, right? What a beautiful community. What a great event. The Road to Wellness event going on now at the Farmers Market Pavilion, 18 Kennedy Drive in Putnam. 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

0: There's a little classic Chicago for you from back in the 70s. I'm Brian Battles. You're in the Sunday Morning Groove. It's about 90 minutes before 11 o'clock in the morning. Had a good weekend this weekend, too. Friday, Stafford Speedway finished out its season, so there was a lot of really good racing that went on over there. So they're done for the year. And then this coming weekend is the World Series of racing over at Thompson Speedway. That'll be fun. And when I get out of here today, I'm going to go home and sit back and watch the NASCAR race from Las Vegas. So lots of that going on if you're a racing person, which I am. And then I'll be back here with you again next Sunday from 6 to 11. So a few more minutes to go here. And we're going to go back live out to the Hale YMCA Road to Wellness fundraising event over at the Farmers Market Pavilion, because you know who's over there live. It's our own Gary O.
1: Thank you very much, Brian. I've got members from Putnam High School, cross country, students from Putnam High helping out here today because they're awesome people. Let's go down the line. Abby, how you doing?
2: I'm doing good. How are you?
1: What's your job here today?
2: We're just volunteering, helping out, passing food, water, anything we can.
1: How's cross country going this year?
2: It's going pretty good. My times are a lot better than I was expecting, so it's pretty good for me.
1: Next race is when?
2: Our next race is Tuesday. We have a home meet at 4 o'clock, I think.
1: Sounds good. Thanks for helping out today.
2: And thank you.
1: You're awesome. Let's go down the line. What's your name?
3: Veronica.
1: Hi, Veronica. How you doing?
3: Good.
1: What are you doing here today?
3: Helping out.
1: That's because you're awesome. Are you running cross country, or what are you doing at Putnam High?
3: I'm running cross country.
1: How's it going this year?
3: Good.
1: Are you ready for the next meet?
3: Yeah.
1: You're going to be awesome. Veronica, thank you for helping today. Come on down. What's your name?
4: Dakota.
1: Hi, Dakota. How are you?
4: I'm good.
1: Are you running also?
4: Yeah.
1: So how's your year going?
4: Good.
1: You think you could beat me in a race? Because maybe we could have a race later.
4: I don't know.
1: I think you could. I really do, Dakota. I do. So what's your job here today? What do they have you doing?
4: Helping.
1: Well, you're a good kid, and we appreciate you. Thanks, Dakota.
4: Thank you.
1: Hey, come on up here. What's your name?
5: Maya.
1: Hey, Maya. How are you?
5: Good, you?
1: Good. Are you running also cross country?
5: Yeah, it's a good season.
1: You're having a good season?
5: Yeah.
1: That's wonderful. What other sports are you going to do at Putnam High? What's next?
5: Upcoming basketball and then track.
1: What do you? Can you give us a peek into the basketball team? What do you think? We're going to have a good team or
5: yeah,
1: what?
5: Yeah, I'm excited. We'll have two new freshmen. And yeah, I think it's going to be a really good season. Yeah.
1: Well, Maya, I'm so glad you're here today, and thank you for helping out.
5: Yeah, of course.
1: Come on up here. What is your name?
6: Ryan.
1: How you doing, Ryan?
6: Good.
1: How's the cross-country season going?
6: It's going pretty good. The times are improving, definitely.
1: What's your next sport? Will you do more sports this year?
6: Yes, I'm going to do indoor track and then outdoor track.
1: That's fantastic. And what do they have you doing here today? What are you doing?
6: Just helping out.
1: That's because you're a good guy. We appreciate you, Ryan. Thank you.
6: Thank you.
1: All right, good kids here from Putnam High School helping out. Hey, Sydney, do we have someone else coming over? Or yeah, what do you want to do? Okay. All right, so we're here for just a few more minutes anyway. So here's the deal. We're at the Farmers Market Pavilion, 18 Kennedy Drive in Putnam. If you're driving down Kennedy Drive, I know you're turning your head saying, what is going on over there? All these spinning cycles are set up. There's about, I don't know, 20-plus spinning cycles under the pavilion here. We've got a whole podium set up, and they're playing loud music. They're shouting out all the instructions to the spinners. 2 hours of spinning. A normal spin class is like 45 minutes. They're doing 2 hours here today as a fundraiser. There's also two bike rides that are out. They're out in the roads now, a 20-mile ride and a 30-mile ride. So that's happening right now. And then at 11:30 this morning, there's a kids' fun run here at the Farmers Market Pavilion. Look at the volunteers coming up. What's your name?
7: Larissa.
1: Hi, Larissa.
7: Hi.
1: What's your last name?
7: See you, Gary.
1: Yes, Larissa.
7: Zukachelilovich.
1: Oh, say that again.
7: Oh, that is way too difficult. Zukachelilovich.
1: Zukachelilovich.
7: Beautiful job. Oh, thank you.
1: Nice
7: Gary.
1: You.
7: Nice job.
1: Yeah. So what do you do? Tell me what you're doing here today.
7: I am running for Live Strong program to support these amazing women who I see once a month through a cancer support group. And it's our partnership that we run with our oncology department through Day Campbell Hospital and the YMCA.
1: So tell me about, I'm meeting so many nice people, and my takeaway is how meaningful this program is to the people who are in it. What's your take on that?
7: This program is amazing. I am nothing but inspired by the YMCA and what they provide to our cancer members or patients, and it's incredible. It's a welcoming community. We get so much support. And we offer, the program, it runs 12 weeks and includes nutrition, training, and cancer support group. and the women are so inspiring, and it's a space where they feel accepted, welcome, and loved. It's a very empowering group.
1: I'm glad you said love.
7: Yes.
1: I'm feeling it.
7: It's so much love. And I'll tell you, we have new members every 12 weeks that come and participate. And then our retired, you know, participants have been coming back every month for the cancer support group. So they are coming back every month to where they feel, you know, sense of love, sense of community.
1: Love that. Very well said. It's a worthwhile program. That's why we're here today. Thanks for chatting with me.
7: Thank you so much. Yeah. And it's a partnership between Dick Kimball and the Y. Yeah, it's amazing.
1: Huge. And I even saw Kyle Kramer over here pedaling here today. He's over here doing a great job.
7: And Andy. Yes.
1: Thank you.
7: Thank you so much, Gary, for being here.
1: All right.
7: And this is my partner in crime.
1: Julie, come on up. Julie, how you doing?
4: Hi there. I'm great. Thank you so much.
1: What's your title? What do you do?
4: So I'm Julie Francis. I'm one of the personal trainers at the Y, and I'm the coordinator this year for Hale YMCA Live Strong program. This year, we're able to offer 3 sessions. Normally, we do 2 a year, and we're going to be varying the times from morning, afternoon, and evening. So we're going to be able to offer this program to so many more people in the community. 12 weeks. It's completely free. The only qualification is you had some sort of cancer sometime in your life. Type doesn't matter. Severity doesn't matter. We want this program to be bigger, and thanks to support from people today, we're in great shape. So thank you so much.
1: Julie, it's a beautiful program. I've really enjoyed this broadcast, talking to people who are in the program, helping the program, pedaling for someone they love, and all of the above, and the kids helping out too. It's really, really beautiful. Thank you for what you're doing.
4: Thank you so much. It's a great community, a great event, and I really appreciate everyone's help. Thank you so much.
1: Good job, Julie. Thank you. So, that's kind of the feel, the flavor of what's happening here today in Putnam. Again, it's the Road to Wellness. This will continue. They're going to spin until 12 noon today. They started at 10 o'clock. Again, a normal spin class is, 45 minutes. This is 2 hours of spinning. There's also 2 bike rides. They're out and about throughout northeastern Connecticut, a 20-mile ride and a 30-mile ride. They took off at 10 o'clock this morning. Still to come at 11:30 this morning is the Kids Fun Run. It's a half-mile run. They're going to start at the Farmers Market Pavilion. They're going to run down the River Trail and run back, and that's a partnership with Northeast Opportunities for Wellness. You can still jump in on that, by the way. If you're a kid and you want to bring the kids here to sign up, you can still do that. Come here to the Farmers Market Pavilion. Now, if you're learning about this program and doing the deep dive like I have today, and you want to support this program, we put a link on all of our Facebook videos and other postings. 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And again, everyone who helped out here today to make this what is truly going to be a huge success, continuing until 12 o'clock. Brian Battles, thanks for letting me jump in on your show. 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
9: Forecast for northeastern Connecticut, mostly cloudy for this afternoon, showers developing with highs near 65, showers ending by midnight tonight, then partial clearing with patchy fog towards morning, lows around 50. Mostly sunny and breezy tomorrow with highs near 65, sunny and cool for Tuesday with highs only 55 to 60. This is WINY meteorologist Michael Frascione.
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11: 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Cost is $15 per person. Thursday, the Northeastern Connecticut Small Business Showcase will be held at CT State, Quinebaug Valley, 742 Upper Maple Street in Danielson, beginning at 5 p.m. Come meet the businesses that make Northeastern Connecticut special. 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

0: I will be honest, I don't know how I feel about AI, but there is a company in England using AI to sort old Lego pieces. This machine can identify more than 60,000 different types and sort up to 100,000 pieces a day. So finally, finding that one tiny piece you need became a lot more simple.
1: They say the holy water's watered down, and this town's lost its faith. 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

0: 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Dry cereal because you ran out of milk. I actually prefer my cereal that way. People who put milk in cereal, I don't know how you do it. That grosses me out.
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6: Windham County weather.
7: Forecast for northeastern Connecticut. Mostly cloudy for this afternoon. Showers developing with highs near 65. Showers ending by midnight tonight. Then partial clearing with patchy fog towards morning. Lows around 50. Mostly sunny and breezy tomorrow with highs near 65. Sunny and cool for Tuesday with highs only 55 to 60. This is WINY meteorologist Michael Frascio.
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9: W-I-N-Y. Tuesday, an early morning bird walk will be held at the Connecticut Audubon Society Center, Day Street in Pomfret at 8 a.m. Cost is $5 for members and $20 for non-members. The Northeast Connecticut Farmers Market will be held at the Plainfield Early Childhood Center, 651 Norwich Road in Plainfield from 4 to 6 p.m. Tuesday. Wednesday, a free educational seminar about sustainable weight loss will be held at Bottom Medical Aesthetics and Wellness, 32 South Main Street in Putnam at 5:30 p.m. To reserve your seat, Defenders of Charity Monthly Dinner will be held at the VFW, 1035 North Road in Dayville, beginning at 5:30 p.m. Wednesday. Cost is $15 per person. Thursday, the Northeastern Connecticut Small Business Showcase will be held at CT State, Quinebaug Valley, 742 Upper Maple Street in Danielson, beginning at 5 p.m. Come meet the businesses that make Northeastern Connecticut special. 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

Men in happy marriages were asked what one thing they would teach other guys about relationships. One answer kept coming up. 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
7: Windham County weather.
8: The forecast for northeastern Connecticut, mostly cloudy for this afternoon. Showers developing with highs near 65. Showers ending by midnight tonight. Then partial clearing with patchy fog towards morning, lows around 50. Mostly sunny and breezy tomorrow with highs near 65. Sunny and cool for Tuesday with highs only 55 to 60. This is WINY meteorologist Michael Frascione.
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1: Forecast for northeastern Connecticut, mostly cloudy for this afternoon. Showers developing with highs near 65. Showers ending by midnight tonight. Then partial clearing with patchy fog towards morning, lows around 50. Mostly sunny and breezy tomorrow with highs near 65. Sunny and cool for Tuesday with highs only 55 to 60. This is WINY meteorologist Michael Frascione.
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3: Tuesday, an early morning bird walk will be held at the Connecticut Audubon Society Center, Day Street in Pomfret at 8 a.m. Cost is $5 for members and $20 for non-members. The Northeast Connecticut Farmers Market will be held at the Plainfield Early Childhood Center, 651 Norwich Road in Plainfield from 4 to 6 p.m. Tuesday. Wednesday, a free educational seminar about sustainable weight loss will be held at Bada Medical Aesthetics and Wellness, 32 South Main Street in Putnam at 5:30 p.m. To reserve your seat, Defenders of Charity Monthly Dinner will be held at the VFW, 1035 North Road in Dayville, beginning at 5:30 p.m. Wednesday. Cost is $15 per person. Thursday, the Northeastern Connecticut Small Business Showcase will be held at CT State, Quinebaug Valley, 742 Upper Maple Street in Danielson, beginning at 5 p.m. Come meet the businesses that make Northeastern Connecticut special. That's what's happening. 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

0: 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You're practicing wellness.
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6: Windham County weather.
7: The forecast for northeastern Connecticut, mostly cloudy for this afternoon. Showers developing with highs near 65. Showers ending by midnight tonight. Then partial clearing with patchy fog towards morning, lows around 50. Mostly sunny and breezy tomorrow with highs near 65. Sunny and cool for Tuesday with highs only 55 to 60. This is WINY meteorologist Michael Frascio.
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9: Tuesday, an early morning bird walk will be held at the Connecticut Audubon Society Center, Day Street in Pomfret at 8 a.m. Cost is $5 for members and $20 for non-members. The Northeast Connecticut Farmers Market will be held at the Plainfield Early Childhood Center, 651 Norwich Road in Plainfield from 4 to 6 p.m. Tuesday. Wednesday, a free educational seminar about sustainable weight loss will be held at Bada Medical Aesthetics and Wellness, 32 South Main Street in Putnam at 5:30 p.m. To reserve your seat, Defenders of Charity Monthly Dinner will be held at the VFW, 1035 North Road in Dayville, beginning at 5:30 p.m. Wednesday. Cost is $15 per person. Thursday, the Northeastern Connecticut Small Business Showcase will be held at CT State, Quinebaug Valley, 742 Upper Maple Street in Danielson, beginning at 5 p.m. Come meet the businesses that make Northeastern Connecticut special. That's what's happening. 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
10: 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Republican incumbent Ann Dauphiné and Democratic challenger Samantha Darenthal will be in studio to debate the important issues facing the 44th District. 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
11: 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The Town of Putnam Water Pollution Control Authority will be conducting biannual fire hydrant flushing in Putnam from Friday, October 2nd through Tuesday, October 13th. During hydrant flushing, you may experience discolored water coming from the tap. The best thing to do is to run the cold water tap until the water runs clear. Flushing the system is essential in maintaining a clean water delivery system and preventing iron
3: iron and manganese buildup. To see the detailed street-by-street hydrant flushing schedule, go to putnamct.us.

I saw a podcast recently. It was a short clip, and Benson Boone was on it. And he said that he prefers to date women who don't really know who he is. So to that, here's Beautiful Things by I Don't Know This Man. For

0: If you tend to stuff your carry-on until you have to sit on it to zip it shut, TSA's new scanners might finally stop you. The new CT machines have smaller openings, so oversized carry-ons may not physically fit and could have to be checked. So that whole I'm definitely not checking a bag personality is about to be tested.
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7: Windham County weather.
8: The forecast for northeastern Connecticut, mostly cloudy for this afternoon. Showers developing with highs near 65. Showers ending by midnight tonight. Then partial clearing with patchy fog towards morning, lows around 50. Mostly sunny and breezy tomorrow with highs near 65. Sunny and cool for Tuesday with highs only 55 to 60. This is WINY meteorologist Michael Frascione.
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10: Tuesday, an early morning bird walk will be held at the Connecticut Audubon Society Center, Day Street in Pomfret at 8 a.m. Cost is $5 for members and $20 for non-members. The Northeast Connecticut Farmers Market will be held at the Plainfield Early Childhood Center, 651 Norwich Road in Plainfield from 4 to 6 p.m. Tuesday. Wednesday, a free educational seminar about sustainable weight loss will be held at Bottom Medical Aesthetics and Wellness, 32 South Main Street in Putnam at 5:30 p.m. To reserve your seat, Defenders of Charity Monthly Dinner will be held at the VFW, 1035 North Road in Dayville, beginning at 5:30 p.m. Wednesday. Cost is $15 per person. Thursday, the Northeastern Connecticut Small Business Showcase will be held at CT State, Quinebaug Valley, 742 Upper Maple Street in Danielson, beginning at 5 p.m. Come meet the businesses that make Northeastern Connecticut special. That's what's happening. 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

0: 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Schedule actual relationship check-ins. I think that one is so important. 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
1: Forecast for northeastern Connecticut, mostly cloudy for this afternoon. Showers developing with highs near 65. Showers ending by midnight tonight. Then partial clearing with patchy fog towards morning, lows around 50. Mostly sunny and breezy tomorrow with highs near 65. Sunny and cool for Tuesday with highs only 55 to 60. This is WINY meteorologist Michael Frascino.
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3: Tuesday, an early morning bird walk will be held at the Connecticut Audubon Society Center, Day Street in Pomfret at 8 a.m. Cost is $5 for members and $20 for non-members. The Northeast Connecticut Farmers Market will be held at the Plainfield Early Childhood Center, 651 Norwich Road in Plainfield from 4 to 6 p.m. Tuesday. Wednesday, a free educational seminar about sustainable weight loss will be held at Bada Medical Aesthetics and Wellness, 32 South Main Street in Putnam at 5:30 p.m. To reserve your seat, Defenders of Charity Monthly Dinner will be held at the VFW, 1035 North Road in Dayville, beginning at 5:30 p.m. Wednesday. Cost is $15 per person. Thursday, the Northeastern Connecticut Small Business Showcase will be held at CT State, Quinebaug Valley, 742 Upper Maple Street in Danielson, beginning at 5 p.m. Come meet the businesses that make Northeastern Connecticut special. That's what's happening. 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

A Michigan family showed up to their mom's memorial service and discovered a stranger's body dressed in their mother's clothes. When they told the funeral home it wasn't her, the family says an employee admitted they may have accidentally cremated their mom. I genuinely cannot imagine a worse mistake for a funeral home to have to explain.

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0: 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And that is either incredibly sweet or the beginning of a very awkward conversation.
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6: Windham County weather.
7: The forecast for northeastern Connecticut, mostly cloudy for this afternoon. Showers developing with highs near 65. Showers ending by midnight tonight. Then partial clearing with patchy fog towards morning, lows around 50. Mostly sunny and breezy tomorrow with highs near 65. Sunny and cool for Tuesday with highs only 55 to 60. This is WINY meteorologist Michael Frascione.
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9: Tuesday, an early morning bird walk will be held at the Connecticut Audubon Society Center, Day Street in Pomfret at 8 a.m. Cost is $5 for members and $20 for non-members. The Northeast Connecticut Farmers Market will be held at the Plainfield Early Childhood Center, 651 Norwich Road in Plainfield from 4 to 6 p.m. Tuesday. Wednesday, a free educational seminar about sustainable weight loss will be held at Bottom Medical Aesthetics and Wellness, 32 South Main Street in Putnam at 5:30 p.m. To reserve your seat, Defenders of Charity Monthly Dinner will be held at the VFW, 1035 North Road in Dayville, beginning at 5:30 p.m. Wednesday. Cost is $15 per person. Thursday, the Northeastern Connecticut Small Business Showcase will be held at CT State, Quinebaug Valley, 742 Upper Maple Street in Danielson, beginning at 5 p.m. Come meet the businesses that make Northeastern Connecticut special. That's what's happening. 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
10: 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Republican incumbent Ann Dauphiné and Democratic challenger Samantha Darenthal will be in studio to debate the important issues facing the 44th District. 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

We have officially entered cuffing season, which could be dangerous, but it could also be good. So if you are single and dating, just be ready for anything, you know? And I say embrace the fall dates. Those are my favorite style of dates.

0: Someone in Michigan bought a painting for $30, noticed a signature, so they had it checked out, and it turns out it's a long lost piece of work that could sell for as much as $250,000. 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
10: Windham County weather.
11: The forecast for northeastern Connecticut, mostly cloudy for this afternoon. Showers developing with highs near 65. Showers ending by midnight tonight. Then partial clearing with patchy fog towards morning, lows around 50. Mostly sunny and breezy tomorrow with highs near 65. Sunny and cool for Tuesday with highs only 55 to 60. This is WINY meteorologist Michael Frascione.
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1: Forecast for northeastern Connecticut, mostly cloudy for this afternoon. Showers developing with highs near 65. Showers ending by midnight tonight. Then partial clearing with patchy fog towards morning, lows around 50. Mostly sunny and breezy tomorrow with highs near 65. Sunny and cool for Tuesday with highs only 55 to 60. This is WINY meteorologist Michael Frascione.
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3: Tuesday, an early morning bird walk will be held at the Connecticut Audubon Society Center, Day Street in Pomfret at 8 a.m. Cost is $5 for members and $20 for non-members. The Northeast Connecticut Farmers Market will be held at the Plainfield Early Childhood Center, 651 Norwich Road in Plainfield from 4 to 6 p.m. Tuesday. Wednesday, a free educational seminar about sustainable weight loss will be held at Bada Medical Aesthetics and Wellness, 32 South Main Street in Putnam at 5:30 p.m. To reserve your seat, Defenders of Charity Monthly Dinner will be held at the VFW, 1035 North Road in Dayville, beginning at 5:30 p.m. Wednesday. Cost is $15 per person. Thursday, the Northeastern Connecticut Small Business Showcase will be held at CT State, Quinebaug Valley, 742 Upper Maple Street in Danielson, beginning at 5 p.m. Come meet the businesses that make Northeastern Connecticut special. That's what's happening. 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
1: There was a woman who agreed to go on a date with a guy who immediately started interrogating her about her salary, credit score, car. Then before they had even ordered dinner, he asked what she'd offer him in exchange for him paying. So when he went to the bathroom, she paid for her own stuff, left the waitress $40, blocked him, and went shopping for new boots. Incredible.

0: Apparently, few food options make people angrier than putting ketchup on steak. One side says if you're spending that much on a good cut of meat, ketchup completely ruins it. The other side says we happily put chimichurri, butter, and other sauces on steak, so who cares? Taking sides, ketchup on steak. Is it perfectly acceptable, or are you judging them?
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6: Windham County weather.
7: Forecast for northeastern Connecticut. Mostly cloudy for this afternoon. Showers developing with highs near 65. Showers ending by midnight tonight. Then partial clearing with patchy fog towards morning. Lows around 50. Mostly sunny and breezy tomorrow with highs near 65. Sunny and cool for Tuesday with highs only 55 to 60. This is WINY meteorologist Michael Frascio.
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9: Tuesday, an early morning bird walk will be held at the Connecticut Audubon Society Center, Day Street in Pomfret at 8 a.m. Cost is $5 for members and $20 for non-members. The Northeast Connecticut Farmers Market will be held at the Plainfield Early Childhood Center, 651 Norwich Road in Plainfield from 4 to 6 p.m. Tuesday. Wednesday, a free educational seminar about sustainable weight loss will be held at Bottom Medical Aesthetics and Wellness, 32 South Main Street in Putnam at 5:30 p.m. To reserve your seat, Defenders of Charity Monthly Dinner will be held at the VFW, 1035 North Road in Dayville, beginning at 5:30 p.m. Wednesday. Cost is $15 per person. Thursday, the Northeastern Connecticut Small Business Showcase will be held at CT State, Quinebaug Valley, 742 Upper Maple Street in Danielson, beginning at 5 p.m. Come meet the businesses that make Northeastern Connecticut special. That's what's happening. You're up to date from WINY, 1350 AM and 97.1 FM.
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Kate Blanchett asked an audience in London to please stop recording performances on their phones. How do we know she did this? Because someone in the audience was recording her on her phone. The irony is not lost on this one. I could be

0: 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But it's getting like crazy expensive. Why did candy get this expensive? What is going on?
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10: Windham County Weather.
11: The forecast for northeastern Connecticut, mostly cloudy for this afternoon. Showers developing with highs near 65. Showers ending by midnight tonight. Then partial clearing with patchy fog towards morning, lows around 50. Mostly sunny and breezy tomorrow with highs near 65. Sunny and cool for Tuesday with highs only 55 to 60. This is WINY meteorologist Michael Frascione.
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8: 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Republican incumbent Ann Dauphiné and Democratic challenger Samantha Darenthal will be in studio to debate the important issues facing the 44th District. 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
2: Forecast for northeastern Connecticut, mostly cloudy for this afternoon. Showers developing with highs near 65. Showers ending by midnight tonight. Then partial clearing with patchy fog towards morning, lows around 50. Mostly sunny and breezy tomorrow with highs near 65. Sunny and cool for Tuesday with highs only 55 to 60. This is WINY meteorologist Michael Frascione.
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4: Tuesday, an early morning bird walk will be held at the Connecticut Audubon Society Center, Day Street in Pomfret at 8 a.m. Cost is $5 for members and $20 for non-members. 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Wednesday, a free educational seminar about sustainable weight loss will be held at Bada Medical Aesthetics and Wellness, 32 South Main Street in Putnam at 5:30 p.m. To reserve your seat, Defenders of Charity Monthly Dinner will be held at the VFW, 1035 North Road in Dayville, beginning at 5:30 p.m. Wednesday. Cost is $15 per person. Thursday, the Northeastern Connecticut Small Business Showcase will be held at CT State, Quinebaug Valley, 742 Upper Maple Street in Danielson, beginning at 5 p.m. Come meet the businesses that make Northeastern Connecticut special. That's what's happening. 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
1: Forecast for northeastern Connecticut, mostly cloudy for this afternoon. Showers developing with highs near 65. Showers ending by midnight tonight. Then partial clearing with patchy fog towards morning, lows around 50. Mostly sunny and breezy tomorrow with highs near 65. Sunny and cool for Tuesday with highs only 55 to 60. This is WINY meteorologist Michael Frascione.
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3: Tuesday, an early morning bird walk will be held at the Connecticut Audubon Society Center, Day Street in Pomfret at 8 a.m. Cost is $5 for members and $20 for non-members. The Northeast Connecticut Farmers Market will be held at the Plainfield Early Childhood Center, 651 Norwich Road in Plainfield from 4 to 6 p.m. Tuesday. Wednesday, a free educational seminar about sustainable weight loss will be held at Bottom Medical Aesthetics and Wellness, 32 South Main Street in Putnam at 5:30 p.m. To reserve your seat, Defenders of Charity Monthly Dinner will be held at the VFW, 1035 North Road in Dayville, beginning at 5:30 p.m. Wednesday. Cost is $15 per person. Thursday, the Northeastern Connecticut Small Business Showcase will be held at CT State, Quinebaug Valley, 742 Upper Maple Street in Danielson, beginning at 5 p.m. Come meet the businesses that make Northeastern Connecticut special. That's what's happening. 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
4: 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Registration closes on Sunday, October 4th at midnight. Happy trails.
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The Police and Every Breath You Take. Sting of the Police on Friday, celebrating a birthday. If today happens to be your birthday, share it with actress Dakota Johnson, actress Melissa Benoist, actress Susan Sarandon, actress Alicia Silverstone, actor Liev Schreiber, actor Christopher Waltz, actress Rachel Lee Cook. If it's your birthday, have a happy one, all right? Oscar-winning song from the film K-Pop Demon Hunters right now. It's Hunter X and Golden.

0: That is Adele and Hello. While we obviously won't have the complete weekend box office numbers available until tomorrow, at this point, it's a virtual certainty, the premiere of Verity. That's the number one movie of the weekend. Really tough to say what the second most popular movie of the weekend is right now. I mean, Resident Evil, Digger, and Heart of the Beast are all real, real close. Not sure how those movies are going to tally up quite yet.
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6: Windham County weather.
7: Forecast for northeastern Connecticut, mostly cloudy for this afternoon. Showers developing with highs near 65. Showers ending by midnight tonight. Then partial clearing with patchy fog towards morning, lows around 50. Mostly sunny and breezy tomorrow with highs near 65. Sunny and cool for Tuesday with highs only 55 to 60. This is WINY meteorologist Michael Frascione.
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9: Tuesday, an early morning bird walk will be held at the Connecticut Audubon Society Center, Day Street in Pomfret at 8 a.m. Cost is $5 for members and $20 for non-members. 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Wednesday, a free educational seminar about sustainable weight loss will be held at Bottom Medical Aesthetics and Wellness, 32 South Main Street in Putnam at 5:30 p.m. To reserve your seat, Defenders of Charity Monthly Dinner will be held at the VFW, 1035 North Road in Dayville, beginning at 5:30 p.m. Wednesday. Cost is $15 per person. Thursday, the Northeastern Connecticut Small Business Showcase will be held at CT State, Quinebaug Valley, 742 Upper Maple Street in Danielson, beginning at 5 p.m. Come meet the businesses that make Northeastern Connecticut special. 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
11: 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Republican incumbent Ann Dauphiné and Democratic challenger Samantha Darenthal will be in studio to debate the important issues facing the 44th District. 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

0: That is Billy Joel and My Life. Now, even though I personally have never owned a motorcycle, never had one, I've always really appreciated the finer high-end machines. And Billy Joel got an auction of all of his motorcycles, high-end motorcycles, at Gooding Christie's inaugural auction in November. The auction is set to feature a 1978 Triumph T140 Bonneville, a 1982 Ducati Mike Hailwood 900, and a 1975 Ducati 750 Sport. 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
7: Windham County weather.
8: The forecast for northeastern Connecticut, mostly cloudy for this afternoon. Showers developing with highs near 65. Showers ending by midnight tonight. Then partial clearing with patchy fog towards morning, lows around 50. Mostly sunny and breezy tomorrow with highs near 65. Sunny and cool for Tuesday with highs only 55 to 60. This is WINY meteorologist Michael Frascione.
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10: Tuesday, an early morning bird walk will be held at the Connecticut Audubon Society Center, Day Street in Pomfret at 8 a.m. Cost is $5 for members and $20 for non-members. The Northeast Connecticut Farmers Market will be held at the Plainfield Early Childhood Center, 651 Norwich Road in Plainfield from 4 to 6 p.m. Tuesday. Wednesday, a free educational seminar about sustainable weight loss will be held at Bada Medical Aesthetics and Wellness, 32 South Main Street in Putnam at 5:30 p.m. To reserve your seat, Defenders of Charity Monthly Dinner will be held at the VFW, 1035 North Road in Dayville, beginning at 5:30 p.m. Wednesday. Cost is $15 per person. Thursday, the Northeastern Connecticut Small Business Showcase will be held at CT State, Quinebaug Valley, 742 Upper Maple Street in Danielson, beginning at 5 p.m. Come meet the businesses that make Northeastern Connecticut special. That's what's happening. 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
1: The forecast for northeastern Connecticut, mostly cloudy for this afternoon. Showers developing with highs near 65. Showers ending by midnight tonight. Then partial clearing with patchy fog towards morning, lows around 50. Mostly sunny and breezy tomorrow with highs near 65. Sunny and cool for Tuesday with highs only 55 to 60. This is WINY meteorologist Michael Frascino.
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3: Tuesday, an early morning bird walk will be held at the Connecticut Audubon Society Center, Day Street in Pomfret at 8 a.m. Cost is $5 for members and $20 for non-members. The Northeast Connecticut Farmers Market will be held at the Plainfield Early Childhood Center, 651 Norwich Road in Plainfield from 4 to 6 p.m. Tuesday. Wednesday, a free educational seminar about sustainable weight loss will be held at Bada Medical Aesthetics and Wellness, 32 South Main Street in Putnam at 5:30 p.m. To reserve your seat, Defenders of Charity Monthly Dinner will be held at the VFW, 1035 North Road in Dayville, beginning at 5:30 p.m. Wednesday. Cost is $15 per person. Thursday, the Northeastern Connecticut Small Business Showcase will be held at CT State, Quinebaug Valley, 742 Upper Maple Street in Danielson, beginning at 5 p.m. Come meet the businesses that make Northeastern Connecticut special. 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

0: That is Alex Warren. Now, Alex Warren is a singer-songwriter who puts more than your average feels into everything he does. Alex Warren and Ordinary. You know, the average American wedding topping $30,000 these days. Couples are getting more creative about paying for their big day. Now, get this. A majority of Americans would actually accept corporate sponsorship for their wedding. Yeah, 1 in 6 would go as far as wearing a logo on their tux or wedding dress, like NASCAR, right? Wow, now I have heard it all. 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
6: Windham County weather.
7: The forecast for northeastern Connecticut, mostly cloudy for this afternoon. Showers developing with highs near 65. Showers ending by midnight tonight. Then partial clearing with patchy fog towards morning, lows around 50. Mostly sunny and breezy tomorrow with highs near 65. Sunny and cool for Tuesday with highs only 55 to 60. This is WINY meteorologist Michael Frascione.
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9: Tuesday, an early morning bird walk will be held at the Connecticut Audubon Society Center, Day Street in Pomfret at 8 a.m. Cost is $5 for members and $20 for non-members. The Northeast Connecticut Farmers Market will be held at the Plainfield Early Childhood Center, 651 Norwich Road in Plainfield from 4 to 6 p.m. Tuesday. Wednesday, a free educational seminar about sustainable weight loss will be held at Bottom Medical Aesthetics and Wellness, 32 South Main Street in Putnam at 5:30 p.m. To reserve your seat, Defenders of Charity Monthly Dinner will be held at the VFW, 1035 North Road in Dayville, beginning at 5:30 p.m. Wednesday. Cost is $15 per person. Thursday, the Northeastern Connecticut Small Business Showcase will be held at CT State, Quinebaug Valley, 742 Upper Maple Street in Danielson, beginning at 5 p.m. Come meet the businesses that make Northeastern Connecticut special. That's what's happening. 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

Country star Ella Langley has been very private about her romantic life, but she could be very well involved with fellow country star Tucker Wetmore. Those two have been seen a lot together just in the last couple of years, so who knows? It's Ella Langley and Choosin' Texas.

0: That is Prince and Little Red Corvette. As Prince fans may or may not know, if you remember Purple Rain, the huge hit movie from back in the day with Prince, that is coming to Broadway, has a Broadway musical coming in the spring of next year, 2027.
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7: Windham County weather.
8: Forecast for northeastern Connecticut, mostly cloudy for this afternoon. Showers developing with highs near 65. Showers ending by midnight tonight. Then partial clearing with patchy fog towards morning, lows around 50. Mostly sunny and breezy tomorrow with highs near 65. Sunny and cool for Tuesday with highs only 55 to 60. This is WINY meteorologist Michael Frascino.
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13: 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Republican incumbent Ann Dauphiné and Democratic challenger Samantha Darenthal will be in studio to debate the important issues facing the 44th District. 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
1: Forecast for northeastern Connecticut, mostly cloudy for this afternoon. Showers developing with highs near 65. Showers ending by midnight tonight. Then partial clearing with patchy fog towards morning, lows around 50. Mostly sunny and breezy tomorrow with highs near 65. Sunny and cool for Tuesday with highs only 55 to 60. This is WINY meteorologist Michael Frascino.
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3: Tuesday, an early morning bird walk will be held at the Connecticut Audubon Society Center, Day Street in Pomfret at 8 a.m. Cost is $5 for members and $20 for non-members. The Northeast Connecticut Farmers Market will be held at the Plainfield Early Childhood Center, 651 Norwich Road in Plainfield from 4 to 6 p.m. Tuesday. Wednesday, a free educational seminar about sustainable weight loss will be held at Bottom Medical Aesthetics and Wellness, 32 South Main Street in Putnam at 5:30 p.m. To reserve your seat, Defenders of Charity Monthly Dinner will be held at the VFW, 1035 North Road in Dayville, beginning at 5:30 p.m. Wednesday. Cost is $15 per person. Thursday, the Northeastern Connecticut Small Business Showcase will be held at CT State, Quinebaug Valley, 742 Upper Maple Street in Danielson, beginning at 5 p.m. Come meet the businesses that make Northeastern Connecticut special. That's what's happening. 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
0: Oh, yeah, I get that answer from a lot of people.

That is Adam Levine, Maroon 5, and Girls Like You. I'm Carl Southcott. Now, Taylor Swift, every single detail about what she looks like and what she's doing, that's always posted online. And a whole lot of attention has been paid recently to a new hairstyle. It's not that dramatically different. It's shorter. She cut her hair a little shorter a little while ago, but now she's curling it a little bit, and everybody's making a big deal out of it. She looks good. It's not that dramatically short. She hasn't shaved her head or anything like that. But Taylor, looking good. Slightly new hairstyle happening right now. It's the Fate of Ophelia.

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0: this foreigner, and I want to know what love is. The NFL apparently has been handing out fines left, right, and center over beers, specifically for beer-related touchdown celebrations. It started with a 49ers player who was hit with a $14,926 fine for pretending to chug a beer after scoring. Then a Cowboys tight end got the same treatment, a $13,611 fine for imitating shotgunning a beer after his touchdown. And a Colts player was also fined $8,847 for a similar gesture.
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6: Windham County weather.
7: The forecast for northeastern Connecticut, mostly cloudy for this afternoon. Showers developing with highs near 65. Showers ending by midnight tonight. Then partial clearing with patchy fog towards morning, lows around 50. Mostly sunny and breezy tomorrow with highs near 65. Sunny and cool for Tuesday with highs only 55 to 60. This is WINY meteorologist Michael Frascino.
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9: Tuesday, an early morning bird walk will be held at the Connecticut Audubon Society Center, Day Street in Pomfret at 8 a.m. Cost is $5 for members and $20 for non-members. The Northeast Connecticut Farmers Market will be held at the Plainfield Early Childhood Center, 651 Norwich Road in Plainfield from 4 to 6 p.m. Tuesday. Wednesday, a free educational seminar about sustainable weight loss will be held at Bottom Medical Aesthetics and Wellness, 32 South Main Street in Putnam at 5:30 p.m. To reserve your seat, Defenders of Charity Monthly Dinner will be held at the VFW, 1035 North Road in Dayville, beginning at 5:30 p.m. Wednesday. Cost is $15 per person. Thursday, the Northeastern Connecticut Small Business Showcase will be held at CT State, Quinebaug Valley, 742 Upper Maple Street in Danielson, beginning at 5 p.m. Come meet the businesses that make Northeastern Connecticut special. That's what's happening. 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

I remember when Sia first hit the scene, what she was made about the fact that she is basically physically, she was hidden. She would really hide what she looked like behind her hair and so on. Through the years, that's changed a little bit. You see a little more and more of Sia, but that still is very much what she's about. It's Sia and Unstoppable.

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7: Windham County weather.
8: The forecast for northeastern Connecticut, mostly cloudy for this afternoon. Showers developing with highs near 65. Showers ending by midnight tonight. Then partial clearing with patchy fog towards morning, lows around 50. Mostly sunny and breezy tomorrow with highs near 65. Sunny and cool for Tuesday with highs only 55 to 60. This is WINY meteorologist Michael Frascione.
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2: 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Republican incumbent Ann Dauphiné and Democratic challenger Samantha Darenthal will be in studio to debate the important issues facing the 44th District. 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

0: That is Bruno Mars' hit song, track one off his latest album, The Romantic. 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
1: Forecast for northeastern Connecticut, showers ending by midnight tonight, then partial clearing with patchy fog towards morning, lows around 50. Mostly sunny and breezy tomorrow with highs near 65. Clear, breezy, and chilly with lows around 40 degrees tomorrow night. Sunny and cool for Tuesday with highs 55 to 60. This is WINY meteorologist Michael Crashion.
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3: 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Wednesday, a free educational seminar about sustainable weight loss will be held at Bottom Medical Aesthetics and Wellness, 32 South Main Street in Putnam at 5:30 p.m. To reserve your seat, Defenders of Charity Monthly Dinner will be held at the VFW, 1035 North Road in Dayville, beginning at 5:30 p.m. Wednesday. Cost is $15 per person. Thursday, the Northeastern Connecticut Small Business Showcase will be held at CT State, Quinebaug Valley, 742 Upper Maple Street in Danielson, beginning at 5 p.m. Come meet the businesses that make Northeastern Connecticut special. 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

That is Justin Bieber, the Kid Laroi, and Stay. This is the time of year where they haven't yet announced who the big Super Bowl halftime entertainment is going to be, and so people start to theorize. They start to guess. They put out their wish list. And on top of a lot of people's wish list these days, Justin Bieber and or Harry Styles. Well, we'll see. It's Alicia Keys and Fallen.

0: That is Olivia Dean. Such a breath of fresh air. What a totally unique artist. Big fan of Olivia Dean. That is Man I Need. Stevie Wonder plans to take his 1976 album Songs in the Key of Life on the road for its 50th anniversary. Live Nation's announced that the multi-Grammy winner is touring to honor the classic album that includes hits like As, Isn't She Lovely, Knocks Me Off My Feet. The tour kicks off on October 13th, right around the corner, in Birmingham, England. Stevie Wonder's first date in the United States would be November 19th in New York City.
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6: Windham County weather.
7: The forecast for northeastern Connecticut. Showers ending by midnight tonight, then partial clearing with patchy fog towards morning. Lows around 50. Mostly sunny and breezy tomorrow with highs near 65. Clear, breezy, and chilly with lows around 40 degrees tomorrow night. Sunny and cool for Tuesday with highs 55 to 60. This is WINY meteorologist Michael Crashion.
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9: Tuesday, an early morning bird walk will be held at the Connecticut Audubon Society Center, Day Street in Pomfret at 8 a.m. Cost is $5 for members and $20 for non-members. The Northeast Connecticut Farmers Market will be held at the Plainfield Early Childhood Center, 651 Norwich Road in Plainfield from 4 to 6 p.m. Tuesday. Wednesday, a free educational seminar about sustainable weight loss will be held at Bada Medical Aesthetics and Wellness, 32 South Main Street in Putnam at 5:30 p.m. To reserve your seat, Defenders of Charity Monthly Dinner will be held at the VFW, 1035 North Road in Dayville, beginning at 5:30 p.m. Wednesday. Cost is $15 per person. Thursday, the Northeastern Connecticut Small Business Showcase will be held at CT State, Quinebaug Valley, 740.

0: 42 Upper Maple Street in Danielson, beginning at 5 p.m. Come meet the businesses that make Northeastern Connecticut special. 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

One very impressive tribute to the late and great George Michael at the recent VMAs, the 2026 VMAs, Ray, Somber, Adam Lambert, and Teddy Swims paying a very fitting tribute to the late George Michael. It's Teddy Swims now and Lose Control.

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0: That is Britney Spears and Toxic, the time of the day that we tend to be the least smart between 2 and 3 in the afternoon, according to intelligence experts. That's because of our natural biorhythms. Our brains hit a lull right around 2 p.m. every day. That makes it the worst time to learn anything new.
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7: Windham County weather.
8: The forecast for northeastern Connecticut, showers ending by midnight tonight, then partial clearing with patchy fog towards morning, lows around 50. Mostly sunny and breezy tomorrow with highs near 65. Clear, breezy, and chilly with lows around 40 degrees tomorrow night. Sunny and cool for Tuesday with highs 55 to 60. This is WINY meteorologist Michael Crashione.
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4: 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Republican incumbent Ann Dauphiné and Democratic challenger Samantha Darenthal will be in studio to debate the important issues facing the 44th District. 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
1: Forecast for northeastern Connecticut, showers ending by midnight tonight, then partial clearing with patchy fog towards morning, lows around 50. Mostly sunny and breezy tomorrow with highs near 65. Clear, breezy, and chilly with lows around 40 degrees tomorrow night. Sunny and cool for Tuesday with highs 55 to 60. This is WINY meteorologist Michael Crashion.
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3: Tuesday, an early morning bird walk will be held at the Connecticut Audubon Society Center, Day Street in Pomfret at 8 a.m. Cost is $5 for members and $20 for non-members. 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Wednesday, a free educational seminar about sustainable weight loss will be held at Bottom Medical Aesthetics and Wellness, 32 South Main Street in Putnam at 5:30 p.m. To reserve your seat, Defenders of Charity Monthly Dinner will be held at the VFW, 1035 North Road in Dayville, beginning at 5:30 p.m. Wednesday. Cost is $15 per person. Thursday, the Northeastern Connecticut Small Business Showcase will be held at CT State, Quinebaug Valley, 742 Upper Maple Street in Danielson, beginning at 5 p.m. Come meet the businesses that make Northeastern Connecticut special. That's what's happening. 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
0: Oh, yeah, I get that answer from a lot.

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I'm Carl Southcott. It is now official for now a while. We're knee deep into fall. And statistically, fall, you know, it happens to be our favorite season with over 4 in 10 American adults preferring it over all others. It's Bruno Mars and I Just Might.

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0: 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It is not too early to pick out your Halloween pumpkin. 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
6: Windham County Weather.
7: The forecast for northeastern Connecticut. Showers ending by midnight tonight, then partial clearing with patchy fog towards morning. Lows around 50. Mostly sunny and breezy tomorrow with highs near 65. Clear, breezy, and chilly with lows around 40 degrees tomorrow night. Sunny and cool for Tuesday with highs 55 to 60. This is WINY meteorologist Michael Crashion.
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9: 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Wednesday, a free educational seminar about sustainable weight loss will be held at Bottom Medical Aesthetics and Wellness, 32 South Main Street in Putnam at 5:30 p.m. To reserve your seat, Defenders of Charity Monthly Dinner will be held at the VFW, 1035 North Road in Dayville, beginning at 5:30 p.m. Wednesday. Cost is $15 per person. 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

0: Race will be held at CT State, Quinebaug Valley, 742 Upper Maple Street in Danielson, beginning at 5 p.m. Come meet the businesses that make Northeastern Connecticut special. 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
1: 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During hydrant flushing, you may experience discolored water coming from the tap. The best thing to do is to run the cold water tap until the water runs clear. Flushing the system is essential in maintaining a clean water delivery system and preventing iron and manganese buildup. 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

Sometimes it seems like Taylor Swift can't put on her socks without it just becoming some kind of a major headline. She had a hairstyle change recently, and it was just big, big news everywhere. And it really wasn't that dramatic a difference. Her hair is nowhere near as long as it was, but it's not too short, and it looks really good. A little curl to it, a slight change in hairstyle, and it's Stop the Press time. It's Taylor Swift and Opalite.

0: That is Dan Harmon. I can dream about you. One of my favorite lines about dreams comes from a movie. It's an old movie, Diner. It goes back to the 80s. And a great cast in Diner. And a character asked, the character played by Mickey Rourke, his name is Boogie. Boogie, you're a dreamer. And Mickey Rourke responds, hey, if you don't have dreams, you have nightmares.
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8: Windham County weather.
9: Forecast for northeastern Connecticut, showers ending by midnight tonight, then partial clearing with patchy fog towards morning, lows around 50. Mostly sunny and breezy tomorrow with highs near 65. Clear, breezy, and chilly with lows around 40 degrees tomorrow night. Sunny and cool for Tuesday with highs 55 to 60. This is WINY meteorologist Michael Crashion.
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15: 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Republican incumbent Ann Dauphiney and Democratic challenger Samantha Darenthal will be in studio to debate the important issues facing the 44th District. 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
1: Forecast for northeastern Connecticut, showers ending by midnight tonight, then partial clearing with patchy fog towards morning, lows around 50. Mostly sunny and breezy tomorrow with highs near 65. Clear, breezy, and chilly with lows around 40 degrees tomorrow night. Sunny and cool for Tuesday with highs 55 to 60. This is WINY meteorologist Michael Crashion.
2: 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What's happening from WINY?
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